Here we go. Time to turn that country corner and head on down the blues highway, back in the big city and out again, across this great land for two more hours of rock solid music. It makes 88.3 FM your place to be on the radio dial on Saturday afternoon. As the always entertaining, informative, and poignant down-home show, the best country music that you can find around these parts, gives way to the equally, adjectively, blue show. End of run-on sentence. Yes, that's what you tuned in to hear it on WCBN-FM Ann Arbor. My name's Jerry Mack. For the next 2 hours, we'll bring you all the blues that fits into your Saturday afternoon. And it is a beautiful Saturday afternoon here in southeast lower Michigan. We're on the forefront of the heat wave, but not for a few more days. So if you want to enjoy some low humidity and some great weather, keep that radio dial tuned to 88.3 and take it with you. Take the music with you wherever you go today. 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Anyway, we got Greg Piccolo doing the hammer. And before that, we had Al Copley doing Boogie Woogie on MKT. Both those guys playing with Room Full of Blues over the years and been out on their own. This is from a Blacktop collection called Bluesorama. So, old blues, new blues, good blues, bad blues, boogie blues, funky blues, down home blues. We got it all for you on Nothing But the Blues. So, thanks for tuning in and enjoy your Saturday afternoon with Nothing But the Blues.

All right. Can't tell you the name of that one because that one ended up in the wrong CD case. And this is one of those old collections. And I thought it was Blues, Boogie, and Rhythm. And I thought track three was Jazz Gillum. Could have been. And the title was John Henry, but the lyrics didn't sound anything like that. So I got to do some more research on that tune. Anyway, rounding out our first set of Nothing But the Blues today. And, yeah, I'm under the three-minute mark here with some of these tunes. So I've been under the gun here trying to get this, get it together here. Okay, let's see. Before that, we heard from, I believe, Blue Lou Barker. Let's see. Actually, she was known. This is from a collection of hers called Blue Lou, Wee Bee, and Baby D. So, I don't think it was Blue Lou. I think it was Wee Bee Booze. So, lots of different names going on here. That was Larry Johnson's band recorded in 1950. We heard I'm Gonna Put You Down. And this is off a Del Mar collection of some Apollo record releases that are back from that early era, late 40s, early 50s. And I'm trying to see if I can find some more people who played on that. Wee Bee Booze on the vocal, and she was playing guitar. George Kelly on the tenor sax, Larry Johnson on the organ and piano. Chris Power on the bass, and Panama Francis on the drums. Okay. Maybe it was Francis Clay. I don't know. Anyway, Panama Francis. Haven't heard of him before. Backing up Wee Bee Booze and this collection called Don't You Feel My Leg, based on the music of Blue Lou Barker, who first put that song out way back when. And before that, we heard from Sister Rosetta Tharpe with I Want a Tall Skinny Papa. And that recorded somewhere live. Also on another one of these obscure releases. This from the Document label. And let's see if I can dig this out here and find out where this was recorded for Sister Rosetta Tharpe. She was with the Lucky Millinder Orchestra. So this was quite possibly when she was getting away from her spiritual songs, which she started off with in the late 30s. This recorded in Hollywood in 1943 with Lucky Millinder Orchestra. A whole bunch of people on this. I'm not going to run through all the names, but she could command musicians like this to back her up. They recorded in Hollywood, possibly at the Hollywood Bowl, if it was in existence then. Maybe it wasn't. Anybody know when the Hollywood Bowl was built? Might have been way back then. Anyway, before that, we heard from Joe Liggins and his orchestra out of New Orleans way. And a tune called Daddy on My Mind with Candy Rivers on the vocals on that. And this is off a Jukebox Lil LP that's been in my collection for many, many years. And it features, let's see, same as C, if any notable names in here on this one. Little Willie Jackson, the alto sax, James Jackson, Hank Paisley, Red Callender on the bass, Pepe Prince on the drums. Okay, so we got another interesting drumming name there. Why not? Backing up Joe Liggins. This album's called Joe Liggins and His Honey Drippers, Darktown Strutters Ball. And Professor Longhair before that with There Is Something on Your Mind. That's been on various collections of his, and this was off a Crazy Cat LP, which I also brought in, called New Orleans Rhythm and Blues. Some featured artists on that, some very cool stuff, all in mono and low fidelity, but recordings that, to my knowledge, have not been remastered and put on CDs anywhere. So vinyl still rules in some areas. And we heard Lloyd Price from that same collection with Down by the River, that 1958 recording for Lloyd. And let's see if we got anybody else we can mention here.
No unknown people except Justin Adams on the guitar, backing up the great Lloyd Price, who gave us Stagger Lee and many other tunes from Crescent City. And speaking of Crescent City, you can hear more music of Nolan's between 6 and 7 every Saturday now, right here at on WCBN, following Nothing But the Blues with Johnny Voyage and Discount Crowns in between 5 and 6. So as far as our Roots programming goes, we go all the way till at least the reggae show at 7 with Roots programming. We've got the Blues doing Roots. We got Johnny Voyage with the Roots of Unpopular Pop Music from 5 to 6, and then the New Orleans show. All the great music of New Orleans and the Louisiana Bayou area. So I want to throw that plug in. And before that, we heard 20 Miles from Anson Funderburg and the Rockets with Sam Myers on the vocals. Sam Myers, their longtime vocalist and harmonica player. And I got to meet them once, and they played in Ann Arbor a long time ago, back in the 80s. And Anson Funderburg, of course, on the guitar, smoking there, and Sam Myers on vocal. Greg Piccolo with the instrumental before that, The Hammer, that's from Heavy Juice, his blacktop release from 1990. And Al Copley and Hal Singer with Boogie Woogie on MKT, also from their release Royal Blue, both those found on the blacktop release called Blues-A-Rama, collection of various Louisiana and New Orleans folks. And some, well, and various other people too. Chicago, New York. A lot of New Orleans people on here, though, since Blacktop featured that stuff. Even though they're from Massachusetts, they love New Orleans. Okay, that's a mouthful, and speed it up, and then some. Let's play some new blues here, something I just got in my mailbox today. The Alligator folks finally sent me some more new stuff, which I appreciate, because I don't like those digital downloads. You can email me those all you want, but I don't have time to go through all that, put it on a flash drive, bring it down, or burn it on a disc and bring it down. I would really like if people want to send me new music wherever you're from, and some people do. Nola Blue does. Alligator still does. I'm waiting for Delmark to get on board with some, and the Blind Pig to get back with me. Anyway, from Alligator, one of their latest artists, Chris O'Leary, here on vocal and harmonica. This is his second release. This is called Blues Collar, Blue Collar. Pat O'Shea on the guitar, Sheila Kleinfelter on the bass, Chuck Cotton on the drums, and probably some horns here and there. Bob Margolin plays on this, and Wayne Toops is on a track with an accordion. But in the meantime, we're going to, Lil Ed is also playing on it on track 4. But we're going to listen to track 1 here, starting off this new release from Chris O'Leary, something called Bad Decisions. So watch out for those bad decisions, but you made the right decision tuning in to Nothing But the Blues. And this is starting off round 2 of Nothing But the Blues.

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Thanks for tuning in to WCBN FM Ann Arbor. I am your host for the duration of the two following hours this evening here. First on Dreamy Atmospherics. It's been kind of a rough day. Kind of a rough couple weeks. Sometimes you just gotta come down, sit in a basement about it. I've got my Arizona iced tea. Secret to all ailments. They don't want you to know that one. And we are just going to go ahead and get right into it. We're going to hear Everything Perfect Is Already Here by Claire Rousset. This is off of the titular Everything Perfect Is Already Here, track 2. We played track 1 last week on my show, which is immediately following this one. So stick around. Hope you enjoy.

0: the end of February, as I'd like to pay my bills and go after him. It's been very stressful on us.
1: Thank you.

Thank you.

What I hope you all take away from that set is that ugliness and pain can be freedom and joy. I hope I've encouraged you to open up your ribcage, push aside your innards, and really root around in there till you find that true, deep ugliness within yourself and see it with fresh eyes, as if for the first time anew. Our journey tonight started with Everything Perfect Is Already Here by Claire Rousset, the first of two More Ease tracks with Crunch the Numbers. We heard The Magnificent Void from Steve Roach. Brian Eno gave us Final Sunset. Flock with Prepare to Let Go. Before that, the second track from More Ease that we played tonight was Biters, and you just heard Glossolalia by Ryan Huber. We've got just a little bit more time for this show. I myself will be sticking around, as always, for my show From the Void up next from 10 to 11 p.m. So go ahead and stick around for that. Here on WCBN FM Ann Arbor, we are going to go ahead with another Brian Eno track. This one is going to be Fractal Zoom, The Landed Mix. See you on the other side.

There is a fifth dimension beyond that which is known to man. It is a dimension as vast as space and as timeless as infinity. It is the middle ground between light and shadow, between science and superstition. And it lies between the pit of man's fears and the summit of his knowledge. This is the dimension of imagination. It is an area which we call

All right. It's about that time, y'all. Time that we switch over, wake from our dreamy state, or never wake again. This is, of course, going to be From the Void with me, your lovely host, Echo, here on WCBN FM Ann Arbor 88.3 FM. Yeah, I have no real plan for this today. I think we might get a little experimental with it, because why not?

0: for you. Alright. I got a United aircraft coming in, lost number 2 inches. I've got a hard time controlling the aircraft right now. He's at a 29,000 right now and descending to the city right now. He's near VOR, but he wants the equipment standing by right now.
1: United 232 Heavy, I understand, sir. You can only make right turns.
2: We have 37-6. 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Go ahead.
3: Almost done, and very little aileron control. I have serious doubts about making the airport.
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0: by and you're sending it onto that area.
1: Yeah, 232, we're going to have to continue on our right turn. We've got the elevator pretty much under control within 300 feet.
0: Right now, just back on the hand here, talking on the air.

0: think under the circumstances, regardless of the condition of the airplane while we stop, we're going to evacuate. Please notify ground crew that much longer to do that.
1: Landing on any runway.

All right. We are nearing the end of the hour here. And as always, I want to thank you for joining me for another installment, another transmission from the void. With me, your lovely host, Echo, here on WCBN FM Ann Arbor. You just heard a couple tracks from Those Who Walk Away, one called After the End, and one called Second Partially Recollected Conversation. In between those was a gamelan piece, that was Gamelan Simar Pengulingan Saye. Sayi? Pitu? And I am going to apologize, there's no way I'm pronouncing this correct, but this song was called Gending Unduk Sayebaro. We heard Spiders from System of a Down, a classic. Deftones gave us Be Quiet and Drive Far Away. Another of the frustratingly difficult to identify CDs that I pull randomly from the experimental section, that was Thermal and Siophon with Another Tank Farm by Trolley. The Faceless before that with Ancient Covenant. I think they're pretty serviceable tech death. That was a random pull several plays ago that I've kind of just returned to. It's decent. It's a little more produced than I normally would take my metal, but I've had a good time with it. Antibolus before that with Amenawan. We heard Les Claypool with Purple Onion. And then we opened tonight with a mix of Brian Eno's Fractal Zoom, Landed Mix, and Robert Dick's Young Teeth. As always, I'm mixing in some of the sound effects vinyl as well. We're hearing Deep Voices, the second Whale record, and Heartbeat of Africa with Birdsong of Africa. As always, stay safe out there. Keep each other safe. And have a great rest of your Tuesday, y'all. You're going to get one more from me. This is going to be to Ninja Salah. And you are going to hear Hot Cold Water. Enjoy.

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Hello. Thank you for listening to WCBN FM Ann Arbor. It's me again. I've been gone for a few weeks for no fault of my own. But this is DJ Nova, finally back with the standard model. No idea if someone's been doing this show in my absence. I have not checked. But I'm back. Hopefully for a while. So all those, you know, two people who listen at 11:02 at night will get their daily fixing of whatever. You just heard Fanfare for the Common Man. I don't think that one needs much of an introduction, but it was by it was a performance off the Bernstein Century recordings, you know, just some re-releases of Bernstein recordings. Aaron Copland's Fanfare for the Common Man. What is there to say? Nothing new in my life. My life is as stale as ever. It's just too hot. It's too hot here. Station has air conditioning. I came here 2 hours early for that fact alone. But, you know, ha ha ha ha ha. I'll stop rambling, you know. Don't want to ramble too much. Next is, we've got some LCD sound system. This one's a tribute to someone in my life who has passed away recently. So think of it like that. I mean, it's a classic one for all that. It's LCD sound systems, All My Friends.

Hello again. It's time to back announce and read announcements. How exhilarating. You just heard Miles Davis, It's About That Time, and slash the theme, live at the Fillmore East, New York, New York, March 1970. Do not remember. I said I was going to remember, and I didn't remember if this is the same night or same week as a Neil Young and his infamous performance with Crazy Horse. Don't remember. But this is pretty good. This is pretty good. I like that a lot. And then before that, we heard Low, The Price You Pay, It Must Be Wearing Off. I've been playing a lot of Hey What recently because it's good. I highly recommend that album. From here, I think we just got to read events. You know, we got the big 250th anniversary coming up. How exciting. I bet there's going to be some great events about that. Such as, none of these are really, well, we'll get to that. We have tomorrow at 7 p.m., Buju Banton and Stephen Marley at the Fillmore Detroit. That's in Detroit. July 3rd, we got at 8 p.m. at the Arc in Ann Arbor, we have Pixie and the Party Grass Boys from Utah. That's again at the Arc in Ann Arbor. And of course, July 4th, the 4th of July parade in Ann Arbor, in downtown Ann Arbor. Gotta go to that if you're from the area. Or alternatively, the Ypsilanti 4th of July parade at East Cross Street, Ypsilanti. That's at 11 a.m., while the Ann Arbor one is at 10 a.m. Alternatively, at the Cobblestone Farm and Museum in Packard Street in Ann Arbor, 4th of July, 12 p.m. to 4 p.m., the Independence Day celebration. Oh, so many freedom-loving events. Ooh, Classic Arcade Week begins. Ann Arbor District Library, Ann Arbor, that's July 5th, 12 p.m. to 7:45 p.m. We got, lovely. We got St. Vincent and the Detroit Opera Orchestra at the Detroit Opera House in Detroit. That is July 24th at 8 p.m. Did not know she was coming to Detroit in this tour. I probably would have bought tickets. Oh, well. And then July 25th, we have Jack White at Pine Knob in Clarkston, Michigan. That's July 25th again at 7 p.m. Not a lot of events to read off. Oh, well. The events calendar is brought to you by the locally owned Ann Arbor Observer. 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Okay, so what do we have for the second half of the show? We got precisely two, well, not precisely because there might be a third, but probably two songs. We have a John Fahey piece from Requia, When the Catfish Is in Bloom, and then I'm gonna play a whole side of a Tangerine Dream album, which, you know, anyone who knows Tangerine Dream will probably tell you, oh, it's one song, which it is. It's Alpha Centauri, I think. Yeah, Alpha Centauri. So that's what we're going to hear for the rest of the album hour, and then maybe, just maybe, we'll celebrate freedom a little bit with a surprise that might or may not actually happen, because I did play the song on the show pretty recently. So I don't want to get stale. Can't get stale. That's what we all fear over here. Well, that's enough of me. Let's get to the John Fahey, shall we?

sorry about that. Yeah, I guess I should have taken a look at the record a little more thoroughly. Now it's obvious to me there's a massive scratch on it, which is very sad. I wanted to listen to some Tangerine Dream tonight. I unfortunately put away my backup. I just, like, didn't think about it, you know? So I quickly grabbed something else, and we'll listen to my lovely Freedom song next week, maybe. But instead, we got two CDs. Oh, this guy's a legend. We got an Olivier Messiaen. I haven't listened to much Messiaen.

Actually, you know what? Oh, no, wait. There's English down here. Le Transfiguration. Okay, you know what? Whatever. What do I know? Track one is 3 minutes. Oh, man. I messed up, guys. I messed up. Yeah, let's just listen to this. I don't know. Yeah, let's just do it. Enjoy. I'll catch you next time. Thank you for listening to WCBN FM Ann Arbor. Enjoy the Messiah that I frantically picked out because I thought it was one long track when it is not long one track.

Hello, hello. You're listening to WCBN FM Ann Arbor. My name is Ryan. My parents called me Ryano when I was a kid, but we're going to keep it professional. You can just call me Ryan. Let's see. We're going to start out this little session with Tracy Chapman's She's Got Her Ticket. I feel like I had something more to say, but I don't really think that I do anymore. Yeah, I guess not. I mean, maybe it'll come to me later. You're listening to my special little hour, DJ in the Rye.

So, as I mentioned before, that was Tracy Chapman. She's got her ticket. And I'm me, Ryan. I remembered a little bit more of what I wanted to say, and surprise, surprise, it was like low-key a complaint. Not directed towards any entity or anything such, but more so just like, ah, shucks. This entire album by Tracy Chapman, I have been scouring the radio station for. Just like that other song, Lately, by Stevie Wonder, which I'm thinking about playing again today, because damn, it wasn't enough that I started and ended one of my prior shows with it. I need it. It's such a good song. Bro was not blind, but I don't have my tinfoil hat on, so I'm not gonna dive into any wacky conspiracy theories. But yeah, I've been looking for that album for a really long time, so you can imagine just the look on my face when I found it. For cheap, by the way. Not as cheap as like a thrift store, but still pretty cheap. At Dearborn Music. I heart Dearborn Music. It's pretty hot in here. I'm sure everyone knows it's really hot outside as well. Don't think that this radio station is any exception. We definitely have AC, or maybe because we're underground, it's like this. But just know I'm on the other side of the mic, possibly stinking up a storm. But don't tell anybody. Next up, you're gonna hear Billy Joel's The Stranger, and then Norah Jones' Peace, and then Swan's Blind. And then maybe after that, I'll talk a little bit more. Because just like my boss at work, I'm not going to say his name even though I really freaking want to. My boss at work, I love the sound of my own voice. I love to just talk and talk and talk. And tickety talk. Anyways, Billy Joel.

0: So, what you just heard was Katie's song, Red House Painters, and I had no idea that that was the same singer, lead singer and artist from Sun Kil Moon. Guys, like, my whole world is breaking apart and it's shifting. It's so crazy to me how, like, so many people, I mean, this is kind of, it's kind of common sense when you think about it, but, like, people from one band will branch off and begin another. And you see, like, so many, like, traces and remnants of the other. Like, I can think of this one. I can think of David Grohl from Nirvana to Foo Fighters. That's all I can think of right now. And I don't want to embarrass myself by showing that I actually don't know that many off the top of my head. But that doesn't matter. Next time. Not next time. In a few minutes. In a few tens of seconds. I don't know. You're going to hear Lee Ranaldo, Waiting on a Dream. And just as well, you're going to be reminded of who you're listening to. Not by me, because I think I've told you many, many times enough. Maybe from someone special. Perhaps Alan Toussaint. And then after Lee Ranaldo, you're going to hear Rodriguez, Inner City Blues. And then after that, Otis Gibbs, Caroline.
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So, one more time. That was Rodriguez, Inner City Blues. I actually had to have another friend from the radio station find this album for me, because can you believe we played the documentary, I guess you would call it a biopic, but I couldn't really tell you. It was more similar to a documentary of this artist. It was called Sugar Man. We played it at State Street Theater. And I was sitting here for like a month trying to find his albums. Because if you listen to this album is called Cold Fact. Everything is so good. And it's a very diverse album. I like it quite a bit. In the biopic, they were comparing him to, Bob Dylan. Which I see the resemblance, but I'm not going to sit here and act like I know that much about Bob Dylan. But, yeah, I think in that I'm just trying to express to you, like, this place is huge, and it's so hard finding what I want. It took me so long to find the Stevie Wonder thing. I still have not found Tracy Chapman, so I just bought it myself. And this, I had to recruit little Miss Rosie. I had to recruit Rosie to find it for me. But that's all I'm going to say. That's my piece right there. Next up, you're going to hear Otis Gibbs Caroline. That was actually another one that I thrifted. And this one bought secondhand from Dearborn Music. Oh, that's another thing. Rodriguez, in his song, he says, met a girl from Dearborn. Just so you know, everybody, I'm from Dearborn. He could have been talking about me. But yeah, if you want to check out this album too, the cover work on it is pretty cool. It's pretty gorgeous. It's in like almost a series of his style. But yeah, you're going to hear Otis Gibbs' Caroline, Neil Young, War of Man. And then there's no guarantee that I'll have enough time, because I don't want to be that jackass that just plays like a crazy long song. But if there's time, I thought it would be nice to end with Sun Kill Moon, just to draw another parallel with the Red House Painters and how it's the same guy. I high-key don't know his name, but did his name even matter? If his art was known. Yeah. In that, by the way, I like transformed. I was wearing a 3-piece suit. My hair was done. I had a cigarette and a bottle of champagne or glass. But yeah, that song might be the Johnny Cash trail, or you might not hear anything from me ever again. Like, ever. Anyways, this is Caroline by Otis Gibbs.

Hello, this is DJ Dapola, and you're listening to Dapo DJ. I'm starting a couple minutes early, thanks to the gracious DJ behind me. But yeah, I'm still like, I have this huge pile of CDs that I've chosen, and I haven't picked a first song yet. I think I'm just going to play the song by Sly and the Family Stone. The song is called Are You Ready? I heard a little bit of it just now. I haven't actually listened to these guys yet, but I've been wanting to listen to them for a few years. So, yeah, I'm going to check this out for the first time with anyone who's listening who hasn't heard these guys. So here is Are You Ready?

All right, that was Are You Ready by Sly and the Family Stone. Up next, we're going to be playing Solo Dancer by Charles Mingus. This is from his album The Black Saint and the Sinner Lady. This used to be one of my favorite albums back in high school, and I haven't listened to it since. And I've been thinking about listening to this album ever since, but I just haven't gotten around to it for some reason, so I'm very excited to hear this. No, I'm not playing track A. I'm playing track B, which is Duet Solo Dancers. I remember this being my favorite in high school, so yeah. Here is Charles Mingus.

All right, that was Master of Alchemy by Electric Wizard. I have not heard that song yet, but that was awesome. I really love that. I'm definitely going to be listening to that again soon. Up next, I actually have a song rec from my girlfriend. Hi, Marksy. This is Go As a Dream by Carolyn Polachek. After that, we are going to go into... I should probably backwards announce, too. After that, we're going to go into Travelogue by Duster. Before that Electric Wizard song they just played, we heard Guilty Cubicles by Broken Social Scene. And then that was a segue between the Electric Wizard song and Do It Solo Dancers by Charles Mingus. So here is Carolyn Polachek.

0: their cats. America's most popular pets, but also the pet most likely to die prematurely from disease, poison, animal abuse, and collision with vehicles because many people let their cats roam freely. To protect your cats from harm, please keep them indoors. A safe cat is a happy cat.
1: All right, I love that PSA. Before that, the song we just finished was Pieces by Bonobo. Before that was Travelogue by Duster. And then before that was Go As a Dream by Carolyn Polachek. Up next, I'm going to be playing Drawn to the Blood by Sufjan Stevens. This is from his album Carrie and Lowell. I really love Stevens or Sufjan, but I haven't checked out this album as much as I feel I should at this point. So this is one of the songs that I have not heard yet, so I'm really excited to hear this. After this, I'm going to be playing a song from Modest Mouse, and this is going to be Tiny Cities Made of Ashes. Here's Sufjan Stevens. That was not Sufjan Stevens, that was Modest Mouse.

All right, that was Super Stupid by Funkadelic. Funkadelic is another artist I've been meaning to check out for a long time. And I listened to the first song on this album is Maggot Brain. I've been meaning to get into this for years. I tried listening to the first song back in high school and I didn't get it at all, but that was awesome. That was so cool. Up next, I'm going to be playing... let me back announce first. Before that was Tiny Cities Made of Ashes by Modest Mouse. And then before that was Drawn to the Blood by Sufjan Stevens. Up next, I'm going to be going back to Electric Wizard because that was also a really awesome find from the show for me. I'm going to be playing A Chosen Few by Electric Wizard. And then I'm also going to come back to Funkadelic to close us out because these are my two like great finds for today, personally. I'm going to go ahead and play Hit It and Quit It from this album, Maggot Brain. So here's Electric Wizard, followed by Funkadelic. Hope you guys have a good night.

0: You're listening to WCBN FM Ann Arbor. This is Vegetable Medley. I'm your host, Arthur. And Vegetable Medley is a mixed genre offering of various songs that are hopefully pretty crunchy and green, but we'll see. You just heard YOLO with Dancing Away in Tears off of the 2021 release Stand for Myself. And now behind me, you're hearing Fred Hirsch and Esperanza Spalding with Girl Talk from Alive at the Village Vanguard. And this is a 12-minute track, so I can't promise that we're going to listen to all of it, but we're going to hear a little bit. We're just going to see what's going on. And then, I don't know, we'll figure out some other things. Thank you so much for listening.
1: This song that maybe only a select few are meant to understand. Or maybe like a select 51% of the population is supposed to understand. Don't get it twisted. It's like, how can I say this? See, what may look mundane on the surface is not. He said that's true, but do you know how true that really is? I'm gonna see if you know what I'm talking about. We like to talk about the dresses that we wear tonight. We chew the fat about our terraces and a lady's thigh. Inconsequential things you men don't really care to know become is

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We dish the dirt. It never ends. Not weak or sex, just speak of sex, you mortal men behold. For you may joke, but we wouldn't trade it for a ton of gold. You see our way, we gab away.

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See, on the surface, it just sounds like... Did you see that sale down at Rite Aid? I'm not lying. Real mohair lashes, girl. 2 for $8. I'm not lying. You can reuse them joints. Don't judge. You can reuse them joints. These right here from 3 weeks ago. No lie. No lie. Now let's break that down. See, dudes, you think we're talking about one thing, but y'all don't understand. We're practicing a theory of economic sustainability. Reduce, reuse, recycle. Am I lying? Just one minor example. Katie on the bus looks over at Jane, and she looks at her sideways and she says, "Child, look at that bus driver's right arm. No, not the left, just the right arm. How'd he get the right arm bigger than the left arm? What is up with that? He's just riding with one arm or something? They don't power steering on this joint? Wow. You sitting on a seat two rows behind and think, how petty. Let me break it down again. At the end of the day, girl talk's always charged with a deeper meaning. If you care to unpackage it like I will for you, 'cause I'm nice.

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Think about it. You'll get there. But in the meantime, I hope that this little ditty might inspire you to look and listen a little differently when we ladies talk. 'Cause we talk. We talk.

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We chew the fat about our terraces and a neighbor's fight. Inconsequential things you men don't really care to know become essential

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We're just about halfway through Vegetable Medley, and it's time for me to tell you what you've been listening to. After Fred Hirsch and Esperanza Spalding, you heard Shamir with Head in the Clouds, Rosalie with Bite Down, and that song was a lot more low-key than I was expecting, but that's okay. Partially, I just picked it because the cover, which you can see if you go to WCBN.org or look on the app, the cover is so entertaining that I was like, oh, I've got to play this. And I thought it was pretty good. I had a good time, so I'm not upset. And then after that, you heard Grace Jones with Breakdown, the edited version. This is a 45, also a cover of a Tom Petty song, which is part of why I'm playing it, for my friend Finn, who loves Tom Petty, and I love Grace Jones. So this is just a really beautiful meeting of our favorite artists' minds. But part of the reason I picked this specific song and this specific record is that it featured in my dream last night. I don't know how many other WCBN DJs have stress dreams about hosting a show that goes terribly wrong, but I would say I have about 2 a week, and it's not like I'm particularly scared or stressed actually about hosting a radio show now that I've done it, you know, several times. But I think there's just so many things that my brain realizes technically can go wrong. So I've had shows where the turntables are like far away, or like some, it just, things aren't working right at all. And I had one of those last night, and I specifically remembered going to the 45s and grabbing that LP, or not even an LP, this little 45, and playing it specifically. So I thought that would be fun, and then I decided to share the whole story. But anyway, now we're going to hear a much more recent release. This is from 2023. Local Detroit electronic artist M-Gun with Mid-Sentence, because I heard a different M-Gun song from the same album on air a few weeks ago and became really obsessed with it. And then I listened back through their like 2018 album, and I also loved that. So we're going to enjoy this together. It's going to be a very different vibe, but thank you for listening, and I hope you enjoy.

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This is the end of Vegetable Medley. I'm still your host, Arthur, but I'm about to not be your host anymore, and that's okay. You just heard Eno, Moebius, and Rodelius with Basin Apex off of a compilation called Deutsch Elektronische. I don't really speak great German, which I'm sure will not surprise you. But yes, that's what you just heard. It's a compilation of electronic experimental German music from the 70s and 80s, and I quite enjoyed it, and I feel like I was hearing some Moog synthesizer in there, to be quite honest. So, loved it. Before that, Garrett Sarcho with Rose for a Lady, which I feel like is kind of a classic jazz track. Adult, a local electronic group band with Nausea Restructured, M-Gun, also local, I think Detroit electronic artist with Mid-Sentence. Everything before that, you already heard me talk about. We kind of took a unexpected turn, I would say, for the second half. A little bit more experimental, a little bit more electronic, a little bit more ambient, but I had a good time. I kind of just decided to let the music guide me, and I hope you had a good time as well. Our last song today is going to be another Shonen Knife song, because I'm on that grind. I am listening to Shonen Knife. I am finding out all there is to love. So we're going to hear Fish Eyes off of the album Happy Hour, because this is one of my recent favorites, and the one song that I really wish I could play we don't have in the station. So please enjoy Fish Eyes, and don't turn that dial. There'll always be more music.

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Spin that thing all the way to the left. You'll find us here on Video Life with me, Sam. 88.3. Typically in the U.S., just so you know, the first usable FM station, 88.1. So we're 0.2 away from that. Although, I think in Eastern Europe, predominantly Russia, there's something called an OIRT band. Older radios tend to use it, and that can start as low as 65 megahertz. But in the U.S., I think it's around 88. Don't know why, but if you're interested in radio, you can read this book. It's by somebody named Lessing, I think. It's called Man of High Fidelity. It's about Edwin Armstrong, who invented the FM radio. We just heard Birdsong from the Holy Modal Rounders, 1969. That song famously on the soundtrack to Easy Rider, the Dennis Hopper, Peter Fonda, Jack Nicholson, Tony Basil film. Dennis Hopper heard that song on the radio and thought it would be perfect for Easy Rider, which it is. That's a great moment in the film. Before that, Why Not Stop and Dig It While You Can by Barry McGuire and his 1965 album The World's Last Private Citizen. 6 years after 1965, Barry McGuire became a born-again Christian singer, and he is still with us. He's been stopping and digging it while he can for 90 years. He just celebrated his 90th birthday. Before that, Chris Spedding with his Video Life. That's from Guitar Graffiti, 1979. Let's listen to Dominique Walter here on WCBN-FM Ann Arbor.

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You're listening to Video Life with me, Sam. And we just heard from Beck with his Nicotine and Gravy, a single from his Eve of the New Millennium album, Midnight Vultures, released November 1999. Beck's best album, in my opinion. It's eminently listenable and so funny, featuring a lot of fun and interesting people in its orbit. Michel Gondry, the filmmaker, Yamantaka Ai, I think, also from the band Boredoms. They made the Midnight Vultures album cover together. Roger Manning Jr. from the band Air is on there. Johnny Marr from the Smiths, Beth Orton. Anyway, the only album to shout out Norman Schwarzkopf. Before that, Stop Ou Encore by Plastic Bertrand from 1980, if you can believe it. Plastic was also the lead singer of Hubble Bubble, the Belgian punk band. He's like the Belgian Captain Sensible. Before that, Le Petit Boudin by Dominique Walter, 1967. Here's a fun fact about Mr. Walter. He represented France in Eurovision, 1966. He only got 1 point, so he came in 16th out of 18 countries. My apologies to that man. Let's listen to Robin Hitchcock here on WCBN-FM, Ann Arbor.

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You're listening to Video Life with me, Sam. Now, we just heard from the group Red Rockers the song China from the group's album Good as Gold. You might remember that track from MTV back in 1983. That song's featured on a number of MTV music video compilations that I've seen. Really vibrant, richly textured video. Great. Red Rockers, despite their name, were from New Orleans, from Nolens, not the Forbidden City. Before that, Wire with Kidney Bingos from their 1988 album A Bell is a Cup Until It Is Struck. That song was mixed by Daniel Miller, the founder of Mute Records, and you might know him as The Normal. He released Warm Leatherette under the name The Normal. That song featuring great lyrics, like Stream of Consciousness lyrics, Gold Street, Spy Fleet, Scandal Food, Portrait, Gently Alien arrangement. It's also really beautiful. Kidney Bingos by Wire. Before that, Robin Hitchcock with Do Policemen Sing from his 1981 album Black Snake Diamond Roll. Although it has umlauts over the O, so maybe like Black Snake Diamond Rolla? I don't know. I believe that was Robin's first solo record. He was the lead singer of the Soft Boys. Thomas Dolby, Gary Barnacle, members of the Vibrators, Soft Boys, and the Psychedelic Furs are all on that record. Anyway, since this weekend is the 4th of July, happy early 4th of July, I thought we could dedicate the rest of our time to some American music here on WCBN-FM, Ann Arbor.

0: you something, and I want to tell you all that we never would have been here if it hadn't have been for Paul. Yes, sir, I surely doubt us ever being here if it hadn't have been for that man on that horse named Mr. Revere.
1: 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You're listening to Video Life with me, Sam. We just had a USA block in honor of the 4th of July. Feel free to inject those into your festivities, to play those in between lighting off your Phantom fireworks, drinking your Dr. Pepper Zeros. We just heard from Johnny Cash with his song Paul Revere. That was from Johnny Cash's 1972 album, kind of kitschy, fun album, his 40th album overall. It was entitled America, a 200-year salute in story and in song. Before that, Parties in the USA by Jonathan Richman from his album I, Jonathan, 1992. Jonathan Richman from the Modern Lovers, of course, once again, looking back at his youth, deriding the unhip 1990s. And before that, This Land Is Your Land, and not the version that you hear in Luck of the Irish, the Disney Channel original movie, but instead from Trini Lopez, from his Live at PJ's album 1963. Trini Lopez was born in Dallas, 1937. Parents from Guanajuato, Mexico, formed his first band in Wichita Falls at the age of 15. Became nationally known after his cover of If I Had a Hammer, a hit number 3 on the Billboard charts. Before that, Mr. Touchdown USA, that was by Percy Faith and his organization.

composition. I think it's called a patrol because it requires the pianist to move their hands up and down the piano. It takes advantage of the piano's real estate. So it's like they're on patrol. Maybe I'm wrong. I don't know about that, actually. There are other patrols. There's like Turkish patrol, Arab patrol. So I think that's what it means. Anyway, finally, I love A Parade by Harry Richman, 1931. That song was first performed by Duke Ellington. It was written by Harold Arlen and Ted Kohler, who went on to write the music for The Wizard of Oz. Among other things, they wrote Stormy Weather, they wrote Animal Crackers in My Soup, they wrote Let's Fall in Love, all these great songs. Okay, time for one more song. Let's listen to another favorite song about America. It's Out in the Country by Greg Brown from his album The Iowa Waltz. Thank you for listening. At the WCBN-FM Ann Arbor, and as Vera Lynn once said, we'll meet again.

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Specifically, you're listening to Short Circuit with DJ Eli. Hope you all are doing well this fine Monday evening. You have just heard Birthday by the Beatles off of the White Album, their legendary 1968 release. And I play that because it is my birthday. Another year older, another year wiser, so they say. It was a good birthday. I celebrated my parents and cousins. We went to the Selden Standard in Detroit. And if you have not been before, I would highly, highly, highly recommend it. Probably one of the best meals I've ever had in my life. I gotta be honest. Super fantastic. It's a restaurant. It's in like probably a little bit west of Midtown. They're well known for collaborating with a lot of local Detroit farms, butchers, to source their ingredients. So a lot of it is, you know, farm to table all the way made in Michigan. So it's really good to be supporting those smaller businesses. But yeah, just a great eat. Would definitely recommend, for any occasion, special or not. But yeah, hope you all are doing well. I think for this set, at least for the first hour, we'll kind of see where the hours take me. I believe I get 2 hours. This is my last kind of 2 hour slot that I've been co-opting. So I'll try and make the most of it. We got some long tracks queued up. But I guess to start off, I don't know. I wanted to go along kind of the birthday theme, and I could do 2 hours of like, you know, birthday songs or whatever, but like, I don't know. I don't think I could name 2 hours of birthday songs off the top of my head. I don't think I could even name like 4 or 5, to be honest with you. But I don't know. I when I was thinking about my birthday, like I don't know. I think I approach my birthday differently than a lot of people approach their birthdays. And me personally, like, I think people, they really like grand parties, grand celebrations, you know, the whole nine yards, when it comes to their birthday, you know, and I feel like that's not me. I don't know. Like, I've never really done, I didn't have a ton of like birthday parties when I was a kid. And I feel like these days I just kind of, you know, go off to myself, just kind of think a lot of thoughts, reflect on the past year, you know, that I've had. You know, I tend to be more solitary on my birthday, and that's the way I want it. You know, I feel like I kind of use my birthday privilege as a cushion to kind of like just kind of reflect on, you know, the past year of age that I've had, what's coming up next. So like last year was actually in NYC for my birthday. That was really awesome, but I just spent the whole day, like, I was staying with a friend, and I did feel kind of bad, but I was just kind of like, hey man, I just want to take this day to myself. You know, just walk around, whatever. He was walking around. That was also the one weekend that his girlfriend was visiting. So I don't think he was totally heartbroken by that admission by me. You know, just took the day, walked around NYC. And then year before, I think I went to Royal Oak, I'm pretty sure. You know, walked around a little bit, you know. But yeah, I don't know. I feel like the birthdays always put me in kind of a reflective kind of cerebral state of mind. You know, I'm not, like I said, you know, not a super wild party on my birthday. Like, you know, we'll just do what I need to do. So yeah, I kind of cooked up a few more kind of cerebral tracks, at least for the first part of the set. We'll eventually get into some lighter stuff, probably some more dancier things. Hopefully an eclectic set as always. But the first track I wanted to start off with, I think I would argue that they're a pretty cerebral band. It was one we just got a ton of this band's albums in from a donation, which I'm really, really excited about. I checked one of them out because it was a name that had stuck in my head for a little bit. I was kind of like, why have I heard of this? I feel like I should know. It's Les Rallyes de Nous, a Japanese noise rock band from the late 60s to primarily active, I should say, from the late 60s to like probably the mid 80s or so. We've got a bunch of their albums in. I decided to check one out. You know, the top 101, I Rate Your Music, and kind of the one that I think I'd heard before was 77 Live, taken from one of their live performances. They're notoriously not, they were anti-studio.
So a lot of the recordings that we do have of them are live recordings, this one included. Checked it out, loved it. Absolutely, you know, I was totally smitten with this, which I did not expect myself to be. I'm not typically a big, like, noise rock type of person, but I'm hoping that, you know, I'm hoping that the quality of the broadcast and the quality of your radio, however you're listening to this broadcast, can really convey this, but just the sound that they have is so incredibly remarkable. And it's something that really just caught my ear, you know, going in. And, you know, it's, even though I think we tend to think of noise rock, we tend to think, like, I don't know, maybe I shouldn't say we, but, like, I think the association I always had in my head was that it was something, like, harsh, A, and B, like, complicated, you know, kind of like, you know, kind of like metalish, where there's just so much going on. It's complete overstimulation. But I feel like this is kind of neither of those things, which is not what I expected. You know, it's pretty simple. It's maybe not totally encapsulated in the track that I'm about to play you, but a lot of the times, like, the backing band is, it's just a simple riff over and over again, and then the guitars are on top are doing the crazy noise stuff. And it's also, I don't know, I didn't find it particularly harsh. It wasn't, like, super crazy, you know. I wasn't, you know, turning it down or, you know, kind of like, ooh, like, that was such an abrasive sound. It has this kind of really, really fun warmth to it, that I think is really nice. But yeah, so we're gonna play something off the 77 Live album. We also have some Godspeed You queued up as well. And honestly, between these two songs, that's going to take us pretty far into the hour, so we'll see where to go from there. But I'm first going to play for you all Les Rallyes de Nous with Flame of Ice off of their live album 77 Live. Here you all are.

called Coney Island the playground of the world. There was no place like it in the whole world like Coney Island when I was a youngster. No place in the world like it. It was so fabulous. Now it shrunk down to almost nothing, you see? And I still remember in my mind how things used to be. And, you know, I feel very bad. But people from all over the world came here. From all over the world. It was a playground, they call it the playground of the world over here. Anyways, when I was very small, I even got lost in Coney Island, but they found me on the beach. And we used to sleep on the beach here, sleep overnight. They don't do it anymore. Things changed, see. 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

0: rocket ships landed on the moon. By 2200 AD, they had reached the other planets of our solar system. Almost at once, there followed the discovery of Kuiper Drive, through which the speed of light was first attained and later greatly surpassed. And so at last, mankind began the conquest and colonization of deep space. United Planets cruiser C-57D, now more than a year out from Earth base on a special mission to the planetary system of the great main sequence star
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1: 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Specifically, you're listening to Stairway to Heaven. I'm your guest host, DJ Eli. This will probably be, if my memory serves me correctly, the last time I'm occupying this 11 p.m. to 12 a.m. Time slot. The regular DJ will be coming back. She's been studying abroad, working hard in Spain, I believe. So super happy to get her back on air. So yeah, we went through a lot of songs since the start of this programming, which really started at 10 p.m. So we first heard "Flame of Ice," a part of a live set by Les Rallyes de Nous, off of their 77 live album. We had heard "Sleep" by Godspeed You, Black Emperor. We had heard "Zamba del Pañuelo" by Los Fronterizos. Really, really interesting album. I want to talk about this one for a second. So this particular album, we got as a donation. I believe it was Anya, our old general manager. She's still with the station, but she had just finished up her term as GM about a month ago or so. But she dropped off this album. She's a knack for thrifting some good and rare finds that she graciously gives to the music department, and this was one of them. Los Grandes Éxitos de Los Fronterizos. There's a fair amount of information out there about Los Fronterizos. They're an Argentine vocal group, and they play a lot of traditional Argentinian folk music. But about this particular release, could not find anything about this on the internet, which I find very peculiar, you know, given the far-reaching expanses that the World Wide Web typically covers. Nothing on there about this album. Which is kind of a shame, because the one song you just heard, I went in completely blind. Still haven't reviewed it for music review just yet. But it was really incredible. So the fact that, you know, this really incredible music doesn't have any online footprint to it is kind of nice, kind of refreshing. I don't know. Yeah, not everything, you know, has to be on there. It still proves that there's a merit to, you know, going out to thrift stores and finding something, you know, that you've never heard of, taking a flyer on that kind of music. And actually, in a similar vein, a little fun fact about Les Rallyes de Nous, the noise rock song you heard earlier, very, very little is actually known about the frontman / lead guitarist for this band, which, again, also refreshing, you know, that, you know, even though obviously they're not super well known, they have a huge cult following, but still kind of in spite of this, you know, this front person has been able to maintain a fair degree of anonymity, which I think is nice, you know. Just, you know, should be about playing the music. You know, you don't have to buy into the celebrity status if you don't want to. I don't know. Very, very, very refreshing. So, yeah. And then after that, we hear "Below the Salt" by Unwound. This is an album I just recently revisited this past week. I thought it kind of fit with the cerebral, you know, vibe of the first half. Then coming into the 11 p.m. hour, we heard Ornette Coleman with "Peace" off of his 1959 release, "The Shape of Jazz to Come." That is an album I just listened to a couple days ago as part of my 1001 albums you must listen to before you die project. I quite like that one. It's still out there without sounding too out there. I know that's a pretty couth description of that album. But he's definitely known for some wilder albums. For that, we'd heard "The Pull" by The Microphones off of "It Was Hot, We Stayed in the Water," 2000 release. Microphones, one of my favorite bands of all time. Definitely wanted to kind of slap that in there to kind of switch into a more hopeful, more positive mood. And then we followed that up with Bjork and "Hyper Ballad," a live recording off of her 2004 release "Post Live." This is one of my friends, huge Bjork fan. I'm pretty sure this is his favorite Bjork track of all time. Forgive me if I'm misquoting him. He's not listening, so it's okay. And yeah, so the one thing that he really highlights about this particular track is the drums. The live drumming, which he believes adds a ton to the ethereal sound of this track. And I'm pretty sure a lot of it is, I believe, done with brushes. And I agree with him. I think it adds a dimension to the song that you don't get in the recorded version. This was kind of I kind of thought of this like last minute, like halfway through the last song. It's like, you know what? You know, if we have this one, it fit in really well. We did end up having it. Got a cue with like 5 seconds to spare, as is in the intro freeform. But yeah, moving forward, we have the song Philly Nova by Gunther Fischer off of a 2000 compilation album called Amiga Agogo. Really awesome album. It's a collection of tracks off of this Amiga label, which is it was operated in East Germany back when it was East Germany. And it's really cool. It's a lot of, you know, obscure, like, soul funk. Like, this is supposed to be, like, an emulation of Philly soul. And all of this managed to sneak past the air, the West-East Germany border. And it resulted in a lot of really cool tracks, that had mostly been previously unheard of, including this one. So, it's always good to feature that. And then after that, we'd heard A Moment of Truth by Gangstar off of Moment of Truth, their 1998 release. I've been really digging that album recently. I first listened to it probably a few months ago, kind of been getting back into Gangstar stuff pretty recently. I don't know, just really love their sound. I love the jazz rap boom bap beats, that they're rapping over. I don't know. They just a really, really awesome group. Really, really, really flawless performances on that album, top to bottom. But yeah, we're going to get into some events is around that time. So tomorrow, June 30th at 5 p.m., the Easy Free Jazz Band will be playing at the Zalgas Grotto in Arbor. And then also tomorrow from 6:30 p.m. to 7:30 p.m., historian Heather Bruegel will present a talk titled Freedom for Who? Indigenous Nations and the American Revolution at the Ann Arbor District Library, specifically the downtown branch. And Bruegel travels and lectures on Native American history, including policy and activism. At Candela, Detroit, also on Tuesday at 8 p.m., we're going to have Sonido Gallo Negro from Mexico City. The band describes itself as recapturing the roots of tropical psychedelic music. Coming into July, Wednesday the 1st at 7 p.m., at the Moonwings Tavern, we're going to have Chris Good and the Ben Travis Band. We are also going to have, same day, same time, Wednesday the 1st at 7 p.m., the Arnold Jassy Kramer Trio at the Blue Llama Jazz Club. There will also be an 8:30 p.m. set for that. And then, also on July 1st from 7:30 p.m. to 8:30 p.m., we have the Ann Arbor Civic Band with the ABC Sisters and the Depot Town Big Band. They will feature an Independence Day-themed program of music. Then on Thursday the 2nd, we're going to have Sonic Lunch, which is going to feature Laith Alsadi with Chris Buhalis. It's going to be at the Liberty Plaza on the corner of Division and Liberty. It's going to be from 11:30 a.m. to 1:30 p.m. And then on Friday, July 3rd at 8 p.m., we're going to have Pixie and the Partygrass Boys all the way from the great state of Utah. Going to be playing at the Arc. Events calendar is brought to you by the locally owned Ann Arbor Observer, providing news and events online at annarborobserver.com, on A2View, the Observer's weekly newsletter, and in print. You can hear events on calendar every 3 hours on the half hour on WCBN FM Ann Arbor. All right, so we got about 20 minutes left, probably going to fit like 3 tracks or so into the rest of the hour. We're going to start with some more music from Japan, specifically the Jacks. This is part of our collection that we got in not too long ago, directly from Japan. So there was a note on the packaging. This is from Zeki, who was the DJ and one of our web directors that had nabbed a bunch of Japanese music for us. The note says, I personally got the CD. It's considered the foundational album of the indie rock scene in Japan. It is one of the first psych bands there. So I've actually not listened to this group before, so I'm going to be going in totally blind. But without further ado, here is The Jacks.

All right. Good evening, everybody. You're listening to WCBN FM Ann Arbor, specifically listening to Stairway to Heaven. I've been your guest host, DJ Eli. You have just heard Love Sick Part 3 featuring Shing 02 by Nujabes off of his 2005 release Modal Soul. Then before that, you would heard Jax with Marianne off of their 1968 release Vacant World. So yeah, that is basically almost all the time I have. So I just want to say thank you all for tuning in and appreciating this special-ish birthday set. Yeah, and I guess thank you all for your continued support. You know, only have so many more slots on air. This would be my, like I said earlier, this would be my last 11 to 12 slot before the regular DJ comes back. So I appreciate all the extra support for these 2 hour slots I've been able to have. So yeah, I guess for this last song, I was inspired by the restaurant I went to with my family tonight, the Selden Standard. They had on a mix of LCD sound system, which is really interesting. I was like, wow, it's really, you know, never heard that in a restaurant before. It's pretty cool. So I decided to play one of my favorite tracks by them, All My Friends. And that will probably take us up until the hour. So in this case, thank you very much. Have a great rest of your evening. Stay tuned for the Dumpster Dive. And we hope to see you back here next Monday at 10 p.m. Take care.

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1: From the Delta to Chicago, New York to St. Louis, Memphis, Texas, Detroit, Michigan, and the California coast. Across this great land, the voice of the blues comes your way every Saturday afternoon from 3 to 5 p.m. It's called Nothing But the Blues. And since 1975, WCBN has been the vehicle through which the true roots of the blues travels the highways, back roads, juke joints, inner city clubs, smoky rooms, and back porches of America right to your doorstep. 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

Here we go. Time to turn that country corner and head on down the blues highway, back in the big city and out again, across this great land for two more hours of rock solid music. It makes 88.3 FM your place to be on the radio dial on Saturday afternoon. As the always entertaining, informative, and poignant down-home show, the best country music that you can find around these parts, gives way to the equally, adjectively, blue show. End of run-on sentence. Yes, that's what you tuned in to hear it on WCBN-FM Ann Arbor. My name's Jerry Mack. For the next 2 hours, we'll bring you all the blues that fits into your Saturday afternoon. And it is a beautiful Saturday afternoon here in southeast lower Michigan. We're on the forefront of the heat wave, but not for a few more days. So if you want to enjoy some low humidity and some great weather, keep that radio dial tuned to 88.3 and take it with you. Take the music with you wherever you go today. In your radio, on your radio, in your car, on your whatever. Anyway, we got Greg Piccolo doing the hammer. And before that, we had Al Copley doing Boogie Woogie on MKT. Both those guys playing with Room Full of Blues over the years and been out on their own. This is from a Blacktop collection called Bluesarama. So, old blues, new blues, good blues, bad blues, boogie blues, funky blues, down-home blues. We got it all for you on Nothing But the Blues. So thanks for tuning in and enjoy your Saturday afternoon with Nothing But the Blues.

Okay. Can't tell you the name of that one because that one ended up in the wrong CD case. And this is one of those old collections. And I thought it was Blues, Boogie, and Rhythm. And I thought track three was Jazz Gillum. Could have been. And the title was John Henry, but the lyrics didn't sound anything like that. So I got to do some more research on that tune. Anyway, rounding out our first set of Nothing But the Blues today. And, yeah, I'm under the three-minute mark here with some of these tunes. So I've been under the gun here trying to get this, get it together here. Okay, let's see. Before that, we heard from, I believe, Lulu Barker. Let's see. Actually, she was known. This is from a collection of hers called Lulu, Wee Bee, and Baby D. So, I don't think it was Lulu. I think it was Wee Bee Booze. So, lots of different names going on here. That was with Larry Johnson's band, recorded in 1950. We heard I'm Gonna Put You Down. And this is off a Del Mar collection of some Apollo record releases that are back from that early era, late 40s, early 50s. And I'm trying to see if I can find some more people who played on that. Wee Bee Booze on the vocal, and she was playing guitar. George Kelly on the tenor sax, Larry Johnson on the organ and piano. Chris Power on the bass, and Panama Francis on the drums. Okay, maybe it was Francis Clay, I don't know. Anyway, Panama Francis, haven't heard of him before. Backing up Wee Bee Booze and this collection called Don't You Feel My Leg, based on the music of Lulu Barker, who first put that song out way back when. And before that, we heard from Sister Rosetta Tharpe with I Want a Tall Skinny Papa. And that recorded somewhere live. Also on another one of these obscure releases. This from the Document label. And let's see if I can dig this out here and find out where this was recorded for Sister Rosetta Tharpe. She was with the Lucky Millinder Orchestra. So this was quite possibly when she was getting away from her spiritual songs, which she started off with in the late 30s. This recorded in Hollywood in 1943 with Lucky Millinder Orchestra. A whole bunch of people on this. I'm not going to run through all the names, but she could command musicians like this to back her up. They recorded in Hollywood, possibly at the Hollywood Bowl, if it was in existence then. Maybe it wasn't. Anybody know when the Hollywood Bowl was built? Might have been way back then. Anyway, before that, we heard from Joe Liggins and his orchestra out of New Orleans way. And a tune called Daddy on My Mind with Candy Rivers on the vocals on that. And this is off a Jukebox Lil LP that's been in my collection for many, many years. And it features, let's see, same as C. If any notable names in here on this one. Little Willie Jackson, the alto sax. James Jackson, Hank Paisley. Red Callender on the bass. Pepe Prince on the drums. Okay, so we got another interesting drumming name there. Why not? Backing up Joe Liggins. This album's called Joe Liggins and His Honey Drippers, Darktown Strutters Ball. And Professor Longhair before that with There Is Something on Your Mind. That's been on various collections of his, and this was off a Crazy Cat LP, which I also brought in, called New Orleans Rhythm and Blues. Some featured artists on that, some very cool stuff, all in mono and low fidelity, but recordings that, to my knowledge, have not been remastered and put on CDs anywhere. So vinyl still rules in some areas. And we heard Lloyd Price from that same collection with Down by the River, that 1958 recording for Lloyd. And let's see if we got anybody else we can mention here.
No unknown people except Justin Adams on the guitar, backing up the great Lloyd Price, who gave us Staggerly and many other tunes from Crescent City. And speaking of the Crescent City, you can hear more music of Nolan's between 6 and 7 every Saturday now, right here at on WCBN, following Nothing But the Blues with Johnny Voyage and Discount Crowns in between 5 and 6. So as far as our Roots programming goes, we go all the way till at least the reggae show at 7 with Roots programming. We've got the Blues doing Roots. We got Johnny Voyage with the Roots of Unpopular Pop Music from 5 to 6. And then the New Orleans show, all the great music of New Orleans and the Louisiana Bayou area. So I want to throw that plug in. And before that, we heard 20 Miles from Anson Funderburg and the Rockets with Sam Myers on the vocals. Sam Myers, their longtime vocalist and harmonica player. And I got to meet them once, and they played in Ann Arbor a long time ago, back in the 80s. And Anson Funderburg, of course, on the guitar, smoking there, and Sam Myers on vocal. Greg Piccolo with the instrumental before that, The Hammer, that's from Heavy Juice, his blacktop release from 1990. And Al Copley and Hal Singer with Boogie Woogie on MKT, also from their release Royal Blue. Both those found on the blacktop release called Blues-A-Rama, collection of various Louisiana and New Orleans folks. And some, well, and various other people too. Chicago, New York, a lot of New Orleans people on here though, since Blacktop featured that stuff. Even though they're from Massachusetts, they love New Orleans. Okay, that's a mouthful, and speed it up and then some. Let's play some new blues here, something I just got in my mailbox today. The Alligator folks finally sent me some more new stuff, which I appreciate, because I don't like those digital downloads. You can email me those all you want, but I don't have time to go through all that, put it on a flash drive, bring it down, or burn it on a disc and bring it down. I would really like if people want to send me new music, wherever you're from, and some people do. Nola Blue does. Alligator still does. I'm waiting for Delmark to get on board with some, and the Blind Pig to get back with me. Anyway, from Alligator, one of their latest artists, Chris O'Leary, here on vocal and harmonica. This is his second release. This is called Blue Collar. Pat O'Shea on the guitar, Sheila Kleinfelter on the bass, Chuck Cotton on the drums, and probably some horns here and there. Bob Margolin plays on this, and Wayne Toops is on a track with an accordion. But in the meantime, we're going to, Lil Ed is also playing on it on track 4. But we're going to listen to track 1 here, starting off this new release from Chris O'Leary, something called Bad Decisions. So watch out for those bad decisions, but you made the right decision tuning in to Nothing But the Blues. And this is starting off round 2 of Nothing But the Blues.

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1: Pickles all through it. 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

That was Velvet Crush from the album Teenage Symphonies to God. The song was called Time Wraps Around You. I think that was one of the hits off that record, based on the little sticker on here that says, it includes Time Wraps Around You. So I'm DJ Nash. I'm sitting in for Preeti this week on Turning Up the Dial. I will be here until 6 o'clock spinning music similar to what you just heard. And then at 6 o'clock, we're going to change hats. I'll put on a beret and we'll play Straight Ahead. It'll be the Straight Ahead. It'll be time for jazz to end your Tuesday afternoon. Normally, I'm on at 6 on Tuesdays and then Thursdays at 6 a.m. But I thought I'd step in since Preeti couldn't make it today and I had to be here anyway. So let me tell you what you heard before Velvet Crush. We heard Harvey Danger from 1997 Flagpole Sitta, and starting the hour off, Nick Lowe from his album Labor of Lust with Switchboard Susan. That's a substitute for a song I could not find, and I'm not going to name because it'll be a surprise when I finally do find it. I'm going to have the events calendar coming up for you around 5:30 this afternoon, so if you're curious about what is happening in the area, you can stick around for that. Or if you are so anxious to plan your evening and you cannot wait until 5:30, you can go to wcbn.org/events, and you will see the schedule there. And also, while you're on the website, you can check out all kinds of groovy stuff, like shows from the last 2 weeks are recorded there for your listening pleasure and enjoyment. So I'm going to continue the show here with a slightly different mood. If that was super optimistic and cheerful, we're now going to move to something incredibly bitter and cynical for the next couple of songs. First, we're going to hear Jenny Lewis and the Watson Twins with Rise Up With Fists, and we'll follow that up with a band from Austin, Texas called King Air. Here's Jenny Lewis.

Hello there. It's 5:30 here in the afternoon on Tuesday, June 30th, last day of June. I'll have the events calendar for you in just a second. Let me tell you what we were listening to. Right now, this is Stereolab from the album Dots and Loops and Diagonal. Before that, we heard the High Llamas with Highball Nova Scotia. Velocity Girl brought us Crazy Town off their album Copacetic from 1993. King Air with Mad Money from Pieces Fall to Pieces in 2009. And the set started off with Jenny Lewis and the Watson Twins, Rise Up with Fists. I'm DJ Nash. I'm going to be with you for another hour, 30 minutes or so. I'll be doing what I'm doing here and playing what I feel, you know. And then at 6 o'clock, I'll put on my beret and it will be the straight ahead and I'll play jazz for you at that time. But enough about me. Gotta turn those synths down. It's time for the events calendar. So let me tell you what's going on here in Ann Arbor and Southeast Michigan. We'll start with today. Why not? 6:30 tonight, historian Heather Bruegel will present a talk titled Freedom for Who? Indigenous Nations and the American Revolution. I was told this would be an instrumental. At 8 o'clock tonight, Ziggy's with Nathan Flanders. At Ziggy's, with Nathan, you'll have Nathan Flanders presenting Garlic Jr. At Candela, Detroit, on Verner Highway, Sonido Gallo Negro from Mexico City. The band describes itself as recapturing the roots of tropical psychedelic music, and that sounds like something I should drive to. Moving over to tomorrow, first day of July, 2026. Buju Banton and Stephen Marley at the Fillmore in Detroit. Also, Chris Good and the Ben Travers Band at Moonwinks Tavern on Plymouth Road in Ann Arbor. That's at 7 o'clock. Also at 7 at the Blue Llama Jazz Club, the Arnold Jassy Kramer Trio. There's a set at 7 and at 8:30 tomorrow night. Holly Neer will be at the Arc at 7:30 with Jan Martinelli. The Ann Arbor Civic Band with the ABC Sisters and the Depot Town Big Band will be performing on Wednesday also at 7:30 in Burns Park. So there will be a theme of Independence Day music. Sonic Lunch on Thursday, July 2nd at 11:30, downtown Ann Arbor, Liberty Plaza. Sonic Lunch will feature Laith Al-Sadi with Chris Buhalis. That's from 11:30 to 1:30. Also on the 2nd, the Will Conrad Band with Lavona. Excuse me, I'm all over this place. Will Conrad Band and Lavona with Town Scratch FC and Benefit the Modern. That's at Ziggy's at 7 o'clock. Pixie and the Partygrass Boys will be driving in from Utah at the Arc on Friday the 3rd at 8 o'clock. Also Friday the 3rd at 8 o'clock, Ziggy's will be hosting Vlad's Skeletal Circus, Bad Mouth, and Death Cat. On Saturday, it's the 4th of July and people will be blowing stuff up. Can't miss it. All right, the events calendar is brought to you by the locally owned Ann Arbor Observer, providing news and events online at annarborobserver.com. 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It gets delivered to your house. It's amazing. You can hear the events calendar every 3 hours on the half hour here on WCBN FM Ann Arbor. I think I'm going to let Leticia Sadier continue to warble along here, and then we'll continue with something else. I have no idea what. Stick around.

0: That was Madhu Mukhtar with the track Funeral for Justice. That is from the acoustic version of that song. It was originally recorded on the album Funeral for Justice. But then when Madhu Mukhtar was kind of stuck in the United States a few years ago when there was a coup in Niger and preventing him from traveling back, he recorded an acoustic version of that album, which became known as Tears of Injustice. And that is what we just heard. Our first track from that record. Madhu Mukhtar was in Ann Arbor recently performing solo at one of the local clubs. I got a chance to see him. And one of the things I really appreciated about his live show was that he would stop his song in the middle of it if the audience could not clap on the beat. He had no tolerance for that. So we all learned better rhythm and better tempo, better timekeeping that night. So before Madhu Mukhtar, we heard Antibalas with Hilo. That's from their album Security in 2007. The Bombay Royale brought us the Ron of Kutch from their album Run Kitty Run. I think that was from 2017. For some reason, I don't have that data in the system here. And then the Monkees started that set off incongruously with The Door into Summer off their album Pisces Aquarius. Capricorn and Jones. I'm DJ Nash, closing out the show here in just a couple of minutes. I'll be then back, amazingly, at 6 o'clock for another 30 minutes for the Straight Ahead. So stick around for that. I've got a message for you here, and then we'll close out with the last track of the evening. So please do stick around as soon as I figure out what button to press.
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1: So closing the show out today with a song that was sort of inspired by a track I heard played on The Abstract Truth this morning by DJ Samizdat. She played a track from The Specials, and then that made me think of Terry Hall, made me think of Funboy 3, and then his later band, which was The Color Field. So we're going to close the show out here with a cover of the Roaches' Hammond song by The Color Field. So stick around. 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Thank you much.

Good morning. You're listening to The Bug House on WCBN FM Ann Arbor. I'm your host, DJ Bug. This is the only show on air with more than four legs. Today's Wednesday, July 1st. Do you know what that means? Probably not, but I'll tell you. Today is the 182nd day of the year, which means we are halfway through 2026. Which is pretty crazy if you ask me. Have you done all of the things that you thought you would do in the first half of this year? I haven't. But I'm still pretty proud of what I've managed to accomplish. So we take that. So, you'll never, I don't know how to phrase this. The band Blink-182 had to change their name at some point from just Blink to Blink-182. And that was after, the 182nd day of the year. And so, it's Blink-182 day, and so we're gonna listen to them. Yep. It's also my birthday month, which is pretty cool. I kind of didn't it snuck up on me, as most days do. Alright, let's get into it. We got Violence by

First half of that set went super fast. First we heard Blink-182 with Violence, Bomb the Music Industry with Even Winning Feels Bad, Remo Drive with Art School, Vundabar with Let Me Bleed, and Blink-182 with Easy Target. I hope you've been enjoying the pop-punk kinda thing going on. Pretty high energy set, pretty great. Let's see. I've been winning a lot lately. Things are going pretty darn well for me. Actually, this morning on my walk here, I walked by, you know, somebody's apartment was moving out. There was like a couch and tables and a fish tank, maybe some cool stuff. But what there also was a Lego model of a Fender Stratocaster. Disassembled in the box. The box was soggy from this humidity. I don't need to tell you that it's hot and muggy out there. But that's pretty sweet. Got a free Lego on the street today. And I'm gonna build that, trust me. Which is pretty great. I've been kind of enjoying all of the seeing a lot of adults get into Legos lately. I was really into them as a kid, but have not gone on my way to purchase any in forever. So I think that'll be super fun. Hopefully it's got all the pieces, right? Let's get back into it with some super old Green Day. This track is called

The truth is out there. The truth is you're listening to The Bug House on WCBN FM Ann Arbor. We just heard Mal Blum with The Truth Is Out There, Bare Naked Ladies with Falling for the First Time, Green Day with Don't Leave Me, and that's this set. Let's talk about events. Today is Wednesday, July 1st. This afternoon we have Chris Good and the Ben Travers Band. They're going to be at Moonwinks Tavern in Ann Arbor. I've seen Ben Travers before. He's pretty great. Also tonight, 7:30 p.m., we've got Holly Near with Jan Martinelli. They're going to be at the Arc here in Ann Arbor. Ooh, I forgot to look something up. Give me 30 seconds. Also tonight, at 8 p.m., we've got 20-something summer with Wipeout, Cherry Blossom Club, and the Plastic Guitar Tour. They're going to be at the Blind Pig in Ann Arbor, and you should come. One of my good friends is in one of those bands, and I can't actually tell you which one. I don't know what they're called, but you should come check it out. Looking at tomorrow, we got Sonic Lunch featuring Laith Al-Saidi, maybe, with Chris Buhalis. They're going to be at Liberty Plaza here in Ann Arbor. Once again, I should go see a Sonic Lunch. Maybe tomorrow's my day. And Friday, we've got Vlad Skeletal Circus, Bad Mouth, and Death Cat at Zippy's in Ipsy. Saturday, of course, is the 4th of July, 10 a.m. to 12 p.m. Ann Arbor 4th of July Festival and Parade downtown. Floats, live music, starts at South State and East William and goes elsewhere. Ipsy's got a 4th of July parade as well, starts at West Cross and Oakwood, ends in Depot Town. 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We're going to get back into it shortly. I'm going to take a moment to get it together here and play you a little PSA.

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Hello, you're still listening to the Bug House here. I'm still your host, DJ Bug. There they are. There's the flies. You know, definitely bug of the week this week is fruit flies. I accidentally left some, like, fruit and vegetable scraps in my garbage can for a day while I was gone, and wow! Everybody wants to hang out in my apartment now. By everybody, I mean fruit flies. So we just heard Buzzcocks with Queen of the Scene, Paramore with Hallelujah, The Offspring with Come Out and Play, Beastie Boys with 3-Minute Rule, Blink-182 with Story of

taking a week off. I am starting a new job next week. And then I suspect that the Bug House will be moving a little earlier in the day to 7 to 8 a.m. This is unconfirmed, but that is what I would expect if I were you. So please keep your eyes out and look for my show in 2 weeks and listen to it. Thank you. Let's get back to some music. Once again, Blink-182.

Thanks so much for tuning in to the Bug House. We just heard Blink-182 with Carousel, the Amino Acids with Behind the Shoe Nebula, and Weekend Friends with 25th. You're hearing

Hey, good morning. As you obviously know, because we have a limited clientele, but an avid and good one. This is WCBN FM Ann Arbor, and if you're listening by mistake, welcome. But most people don't. Anyway, my name is Eddie Now, DJ Eddie Now. Now and Then is my show, 9 a.m. on Wednesday mornings. And I've been doing this for a number of years, and I come up with these suggestions by various people. And anyway, today I am playing songs with

day of the week in them. And of course, I'm starting with Sunday, and I don't know how many Sundays I'm going to find. I may get into Monday, and I'll follow up with other weeks. I do appreciate the suggestions. I got Thursday suggestions, Friday suggestions, but let's start with Sunday, and we'll see if I can get to them. Good morning, everybody. If you have other requests of a day of the week, I would do my best to find it. The phone number here is 734-763-3500, or you could text me, us, at 734-489-9894. 489-9894. Anyway, starting off with Joe Jackson, Sunday Papers.

0: Johnny, back in his earlier days, I think. Anyway, he had a reputation for partying, as the movie showed me. Anyway, Johnny Cash, Sunday morning, Come Down, The Doors, Blue Sunday, The Velvet Underground, Sunday Morning, Joe Jackson, Sunday Papers. That one got you going, I hope. Anyway, we're going to keep on going. I got lots of suggestions coming in. I appreciate them all. But let's go local. This is Mr. B. I know it's live, but I believe it was at the art fair, one of the many art fairs we've had here in town. But this is Mr. B, My Sunday Best.
1: 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This is one of my own. This is called My Sunday Best.

0: Hey, there you go. It was Blondie, Ripper to Shreds, 1981. And it was a fun little song. Before that, No Doubt, I hadn't heard of them before. Found them Sunday morning. Mr. B, one of our local artists here in Ann Arbor, and I told you about Johnny Cash. It is halfway through my show. I got all kinds of requests. I don't think I'm going to have enough to get Sundays to get through the week. I can't find on the shelf Sunday Morning by the Monkees. We got four CDs and four albums, but Sunday isn't on one of them. Anyway, we'll keep playing music for you. Let's get a public service announcement in. And I got a request. You two. Sunday Bloody Sunday. We'll get that one going.
1: Can you imagine not being allowed to buy cold medicine? Not having a library card? 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That's why the County Board of Commissioners created the Washtenaw ID card, so that there would be government-issued ID available to all residents. If you need identification, get a Washtenaw ID card. 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The Washtenaw ID costs $25 and is available through the Office of the County Clerk, Mondays and Wednesdays, 8:30 a.m. to 3:30 p.m., and Fridays, 8:30 a.m. to noon.
0: I guess I got a little excited starting Bloody Sunday too early, but we still have time. Thank you for all your requests. I am working on finding a variety of them. But my friend Dave is a big U2 fan, so let's go to U2. Pushing buttons.

A little history there of Northern Ireland. I'm going to slow it down here. Miss Etta James, looking for a Sunday kind of love.

We're having fun. I'm having fun. Playing music for y'all. This is Sunday morning. Earth, Wind, and Fire, 1977. The Kinks, 66 before that, Sunday afternoon. Maroon 5, Sunday morning. The Rascals, grooving on a Sunday afternoon. Etta James, I told you about. I have two requests. Well, I've had numerous requests for Manic Monday. So I'm actually going to play it twice. Once by the Bangles, which is what everybody suggested, but it was written by Prince. So I'm going to give you both versions. We have a cool CD on our shelves of Prince original songs he wrote for other people. All kinds of stuff. Anyway, thank you all for listening to me. I will be out of town next week. I won't be able to take requests. I'm going to Australia. And so I'm playing music from Australia. It's all pre-recorded, but thank you all for listening to WCBN FM Ann Arbor. Okay, here is the Bangles doing Manic Monday.

Hey, y'all have to make your own decision on what you own, which one you like the best. But thank you all for listening to me. Low is coming up. This is Sunday Jams.

Well, what's going on, Ann Arbor? How are you today? It is Wednesday, July 1, which is the first of the month, which I usually like to call the reset button. So it's your boy, Lo Simmons. Welcome to the Flavor Frequency, Sonic Flavors, Always Fresh Mixes. You are tuned in to WCBN FM Ann Arbor, and it is a great day. It's a great Wednesday, great hump day. I know I'm trying to check the weather right now. It looks like it's about 84, 85 degrees. I know it's going to get super duper hot. It's kind of like back in the day we used to fry an egg on the sidewalk. Yeah, you believe that. I don't know what else to tell you. But beyond that, I'm happy to be here in studio live with a live show. None of that pre-recorded stuff for me today. Maybe next week. Who knows? But the flexibility the station gives us. So today I would totally be taking calls at 734-763-3500. Again, this is the Flavor Frequency. I'm going to kick things off because I love to start my day off with a good day. So my first track is going to be by an artist by the name of Forrest Frank. And this is called Good Day. Ann Arbor, what's up? Talk to me.

Ann Arbor, once again, you are tuned in to WCBN-FM. This is your boy, Lo Simmons. This is the Flavor Frequency. Sonic Flavors, always fresh mixes. Kicking things off with A Good Day by Forrest Frank. Speaking of good days, listen, Eddie Now, he was just in the studio for his show, and a lot of his theme shows were something to do with the day. So when we were here talking before our handoff of the control board, I said, hey, my first song's going to be something about a day. His stuff had something with a day. Mine had a day, a good day. But you know what today is? Today is, listen to this song. It's the first of the month. Shout out to Bone Thugs and Harmony. I know you know this classic. Listen, have a good one.

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This is the Flavor Frequency Show. One thing about the first of the month, I always say it's a good time to hit the reset button. Listen, call in and tell me what you are planning to do since it's the new month, the first of the month. What are you going to do differently this month that you didn't do last month? I don't know. Give me a goal. Tell me something that you got planned. Are you going on vacation, enjoying the summer? Because I for certain am. Call in 734-763-3500. I want to hear from you, Ann Arbor. Also, those of you online listeners, WCBN.org, or my folks that are tapping in with the app, I appreciate you all listening. We're going to keep this thing moving. I don't know if you guys know about me, but I like to get jiggy with it and have a little bit of dancing in the studio. 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

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This is the voice of Lo Simmons, losimmons.com. If you ask somebody, they don't tell you. Trust and believe me, I will let you know. Listen, that song was called The Humpty Dance by Digital Underground. The funny thing about Digital Underground, it was led by a vocalist who co-founded Digital Underground. His name was Gregory Jacobs. Of course, you all know him as Shock G. One thing about Digital Underground, they made their name for themselves because in the 1990s, they were one of the pioneers of the alternate hip hop genre. None of that gangster stuff. Their music is also known to have a unique sound influenced by funk and soul. And if you had not known, they were actually the group that broke Tupac in his career. So shout out to Digital Underground. All right, I'm gonna kick this next rhyme, Just a Friend. This is by an artist by the name of Biz Markie. He's out of New York. He's a phenomenal DJ too. I have to share a little bit about that, but hey, who needs a friend? Call me, I'll be your friend. 734-763-3500 or follow me at Lo Simmons on

but you say he's just a friend. Listen, that is a classic oldie by Biz Markie. Biz Markie, he was known as the clown prince of hip hop. He was very good at what he used to do was beatboxing. Him and Dougie Fresh used to do the beatboxing, but he became a renowned DJ, which is pretty dope. I got a chance to see him in, I believe it was like 2019. I believe I seen him at an event called CIAA. It was great to see a hip hop legend. He was there, and Special Ed was also performing too. If you know who Special Ed is, he's part of that early generation of the 90s. Remember, I was an MTV guy, so I used to always watch that. But hey, I want to play a song by Slick Rick. It's called Children's Story. All right. 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

0: 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That was Special Ed, I Got It Made, one of the hip hop classics. 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So stick around, stay tuned. I'll be back momentarily, y'all. 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
0: Once again, you are tuned back into WCBN FM Ann Arbor. This is The Flavor Frequency. It's your boy, Lo Simmons. I'm going to keep this thing rolling. Start off the first set of my show with a little bit of hip hop. Now I'm going to go ahead and blend another flavor of a frequency. This song is called All Around the World. It is by Lisa Stansfield. We'll talk a little bit more about her later. Hope you're having a great morning, Ann Arbor. It's Wednesday, first of the month. Let's get it, y'all.

Hang On To Your Love by Sade, one of my favorite artists. But I'm going to kick into something a little bit newer, artist by the name of Chris Brown. The reason why I want to play Chris Brown, because he is on tour right now. Chris Brown and Usher are on tour. They're going to be in Detroit starting tomorrow, July 2nd, 3rd, and the 5th. That's incredible. They have three shows. But I'm really looking forward to it because your boy has really been going to concerts lately. I don't know what's gotten into me of late, but I somehow have to go to some summer concerts. That's part of my DNA, you know? I love music. I love live performances. So let's go ahead and kick this in to Chris Brown. It's called Party, featuring Usher and Gucci Mane. 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

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We're going to keep this party going. My next track is by New Kids on the Block, believe it or not. It's a house party, y'all. 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

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It's your boy Lo Simmons, LoSimmons.com. If you ask somebody, they don't tell you. Believe me, I'm gonna let you know. Speaking of letting you know, that was the Fushnikins. That song was called "Some Dumb Monkey." I know many of you may remember the Fushnikins from the '90s. One of their biggest breakthroughs is when they collaborated with the basketball player at the time, Shaquille O'Neal, which was a big deal for him because his solo project ended up going platinum. He was one of the first music sports persons to go platinum, something like that. But hey, that's just a little tidbit. I'm gonna keep this thing rolling and going. I know it ain't nighttime, but we're gonna have a good night tonight. This one is by John Legend. Enjoy.

Good morning, everybody, and welcome to WCBN FM Ann Arbor. Show's The Collection, and this is your host, DJ James. We just heard a track by Jesse Adams from the Upper Peninsula of Michigan. I saw her at the North Star last week. The track we heard was Old Appalachia, and we're going to stay up in Appalachia for a few tracks. And then come back to Jesse Adams again and visit her at the bar and then do a few blues songs. I'll tell you about it when it's over with. Next up is Hazel Dickens and Alice Gerard, their take on Long Black Veil.

church last night, called on me to pray. 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

0: Hello, folks, and welcome back. This is WCBN-FM Ann Arbor, and let's catch up with what we've been listening to. After the Hazel Dickens and Alice Gerard, Long Black Veil, we heard Gillian Welch, Caleb Meyer, sort of a murder ballad where the bad guy gets it. Ralph Stanley with Rhonda Vincent helping out on vocals, I'll Take the Blame, from his Clinch Mountain Country album. Iris DeMent, Hotter Than Mojave in My Heart. I don't know if it's hotter than it is outside today, but it's a good sentiment. Then we heard Jesse Adams again, When the Drinker Prays. Something about the Upper Peninsula and those long winters seems to generate a lot of singer-songwriters. There's another one going to be at the Long Star today. Then we heard Lightning Hopkins from Live in Berkeley, Black and Evil. Lonnie Johnson, the New Orleans blues musician, Mean Old Bedbug Blues. And finally, Dinah Washington, Rich Man's Blues. So let's do a little PSA and some events info.
1: 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Just let someone else do the driving. That's what I do. Remember, rock lives, and you should too. Please don't drink and drive.
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0: Okay, folks, let's see what's going on today. Buju Banton and Stephen Marley at the Fillmore Detroit on Woodward in Detroit. Chris Good and the Ben Travers Band at Moonwinks here in Ann Arbor. Arnold Jassy Kramer Trio at the Blue Llama. Holly Neer with Jan Martinelli at the Arc. The Ann Arbor Civic Band in Burns Park. Sonic Lunch tomorrow will be Laith Al-Saadi and Chris Buhalis. Ziggy's, the Will Conrad Band, and several others at Ziggy's and Ipsy. Friday's Pixie and the Partygrass Boys from Utah at the Arc. And Vlad's Skeletal Circus, Badmouth and Death Cat at Ziggy's. So let's get back to the music. I've been thinking about Emily Rimler a lot lately. Happened to see her at the Bird of Paradise back in the late 80s, not too long before her untimely death. And about the time she came out with the album we're going to hear a track of, this is off of her West Montgomery tribute album, East to West. She's playing a song, however, written by Blossom Dearie, called Sweet Georgie Fame. And then we're going to hear some Blossom Dearie. I'll tell you about it later.

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Before I forget again, let me tell you that when we had Events Calendar a little while ago, Events Calendar is brought to you by the locally owned Ann Arbor Observer, providing news and events online at annarborobserver.com, on A2 View, the Observer's weekly newsletter, and in print. 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And then what we listened to, we heard Blossom Deary, who had the good fortune to see at Carytown Concert House years ago, the title track from her 1958 album, Give Him the Ooh La La. Then Rosemary Clooney doing a Harold Arlen Yip Harburg tune, It's Only a Paper Moon. Django Phonic, the local Django-inspired band, doing a Django Reinhardt tune, Blues in Minor. And then Django Reinhardt himself doing a W.C. Handy tune, St. Louis Blues. And I've got about two more tracks and maybe a little extra change for you today. Next up, we're going to hear another Django Reinhardt inspired band, only this one is a Greek band, Gajodilo, who do Django-ized versions of Greek rebetika songs. And we're going to hear a tune originally written by the rebetika artist Vasilis Tsitsanis, Voxe Tsivliki. And then we're going to hear Vasilis Tsitsanis do it himself. And this will be a song that you will have heard many, many, many times if you're ever out at the Yasu Jazz Festival. So, Gajodilo.

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1: Above all, it is pleasant to drink. It makes food taste better when consumed with it and brings out the flavor of food to which it is added. It helps to make our meals more digestible.

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This is DJ Rowe. You are listening to WCBN FM Ann Arbor. I hope you guys are staying cool today. It is insanely hot out there today. So take care of yourselves and drink some water, stay hydrated. Today I got a little bit of a yacht rock themed show going on today. That term has been like thrown around a lot, and I haven't really understood what it meant until I watched this. I'm really into these music documentaries lately. I watched the Earth, Wind, and Fire one, the Bee Gees one, and then I watched a yacht rock one. And the bands that they mainly discussed in this documentary were the Doobie Brothers, Toto, oh my god, why am I blanking? A lot of other bands. I know Christopher Cross was mentioned in there. I could not find any of his vinyls. I don't know. So might have to skip him today. But yeah, kind of taking a dive into what exactly yacht rock is, kind of the origins of it, and I'll try and get a good variety of music in here today. So yeah, from what I've understood, yacht rock is music from the late 70s, early 80s. It has some R&B influence in it. Like, it's definitely got that smooth, kind of relaxing feel, a little lovey in a way, maybe. But it's rock. It's not quite like R&B. It's a combination of the two. So I'm going to do some backtracking, some digging into a little bit more information on yacht rock. I highly recommend the documentary. It's on HBO. All of these documentaries that I've been watching are on HBO. So yeah, the first song we listened to were the Doobie Brothers with Long Train Runnin'. And up next, I have Steely Dan with Peg. So here we go.

Welcome back. This is DJ Rowe, and you are listening to The Needle Drop here at WCBN FM Ann Arbor. Hope you're enjoying the little yacht rock theme we got going on today. To be honest, I don't think we really know what yacht rock is. Like, there's no set definition. I think everyone kind of has a different idea of what it is, but I think it's something that everyone can also get behind and kind of just casually dance to, have a good time, you know. So where we last left off, we had Steely Dan with Peg, Toto with Rosanna, the Doobie Brothers with Taking It to the Streets, Bob Seger with If I Were a Carpenter. That one was a special request from my dad, who is sitting with me here in the studio today. He says hi in spirit. He doesn't want to use the mic, though, but he's here. He's having so much fun. I'm so happy to have him here with me. Manos is also hanging out with us, so we got a little party going on here at the station. We're still kind of going around trying to find some different things. So if you have any suggestions, hit up the DJ line, 734-489-9894. Don't worry, guys, I got it this time. I know I fumbled that last time. But yeah, also after Bob Seger, we heard Thundercat with Them Changes, and then just now, Toto with Africa. So if you thought Thundercat with Them Changes was a little off the yacht rock spectrum, you're not completely wrong. I wouldn't consider Thundercat yacht rock, but interestingly enough, he was one of the like main speakers during the documentary, and he was just really passionate about yacht rock. Michael McDonald and Kenny Loggins are featured on here. So I got a caller. I'm going to play. I lost them. But anyways, yeah. So he said that Michael McDonald and Kenny Loggins are some of his biggest influences and heroes. And it was just really nice to kind of see that yacht rock connection coming together. So, we're going to dive into next with, it's not Kenny Loggins himself. It's Loggins and Messina. Jim Messina. I hope I'm saying that right. I'm probably saying it wrong, but, I'm definitely going to say the name wrong. Vaihevela. Manos isn't here to save me from that. But, yeah, I haven't heard this song before, but it was recommended, and I think it'll fit the yacht rock vibes. So let's check it out, see what's coming for us.

I'm thinking about when I was a sailor. I spent my time on the open sea. When we'd stay off the coast, did you?

0: Hello, you are listening to WCBN FM Ann Arbor. This is DJ Rowe. To do some catching up, I think the last song we listened to was Toto with Africa. Well, at least the last time you heard from me. And then we heard Loggins and Messina with Manos. How do you say it?
1: I think it's Vahivala.
0: Vahivala. Guys, I'm really bad at pronouncing things. And then just now we heard Steely Dan with Do It Again. So we got about 15 minutes left. We had a caller come in and request EL1011. So I haven't heard of that before. But I'm excited. I'm going to check it out. Probably be the second or next song I play. But I've also got a nice little article here describing a little bit more about yacht rock and some of the history about it. Well, I don't know if you consider it history, but so in the early 2000s, a group of friends, JD, Hunter, Dave Lyons, Lane Farnham, all these guys, they were just kind of having fun one day and they decided to make a YouTube show, like a little YouTube series called Yacht Rock. And it was kind of like, poking fun at some of these 70s and 80s artists and just kind of being like, oh no, man, I gotta be in the studio. Like all the session artists, like, oh, I gotta get there. So I actually haven't watched the YouTube series, but the name Yacht Rock came from the YouTube series. So there really was no like defined yacht rock genre. It's just been something that has kind of come about with like the internet age and everyone just kind of being like, yeah, this falls into this vibe. So that's pretty interesting. I think Michael McDonald has like met up with the creators of the series and been like, you guys are, this is funny. Like he doesn't take offense to it. I don't think many people take offense to the yacht rock, but I got a quote here. In essence, the show invented a genre that was hiding in plain sight, but never previously had a name. The yacht was meant to be a metaphor about the high-end quality of the music, but on the internet, folks took the nautical idea literally. Even though one of the workers who helped make the series had named the music for playing while on a boat, not about the boat per se. So it's not really about like being on a boat and listening to like rock or necessarily even being like rich. These are just like very beautifully produced songs with a very easy listening vibe. And yeah, if you want more information, I definitely highly recommend the Yacht Rock documentary. It's spelled like a boat dock. It's pretty clever. It's on HBO. It's pretty fun. I liked it. Very funny at times. But yeah, so I'm gonna play the EL1011. I don't really know what to expect, but I'm excited. So I'm gonna play Nova Scotia. It's the first track off of For Emily.

All right, we're coming to the end of the hour here. I got one more quick song that probably will get cut off. But up next, we got Album Sides with DJ Ish, one of my favorite shows. That was Ambrosia with Nice Nice, Very Nice. And then to top off the show, we're going to listen to Jimmy Buffett with Margaritaville. Hope you guys stay cool out there. Have a good one. And I'll catch you next week. Bye.

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0: But with magic death rays. That's nothing, man. I can't be burnt. Like, I could eat flame and stick my head
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5: 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That's always the best one. You're tuned in to WCBN FM Ann Arbor, as our warring brothers always tell you. My name's DJ Ish. I'm going to be playing some album sides for your enjoyment this afternoon. We're going to start out with some Soft Machine. We're just catching it. Moon in June still counts. We just had a full moon the other night. Today is July 1st. So if the show was on a Monday, we would be legit. But anyway, thanks so much for tuning in, and we'll be back in a little bit. Thanks so much to Ro for an amazing Yacht Rock show. The phone lines lit up today, and that's what we love. So thanks so much for listening.

You know, you needed 20 minutes of pure Prague on a Wednesday afternoon. Your perfect midweek break. So says me. Thanks for joining me on Album Sides. My name is DJ Ish. I'm one of the rotational hosts that sit in every week on this here program where we select entire albums and play a whole side. So, Soft Machine has a soft spot in my heart. Pardon the pun. I love Robert Wyatt. This is the only Robert Wyatt penned tune on this two LP set recorded in June of 1970 by the English progressive group Soft Machine. Well, progressive into experimental jazz later. This was kind of their last iteration of pure prog. A lot of Wyattizations when he's vocalizing on this one. Let me see if there's any interesting notes that I can share. So the track that we heard, Moon in June, was the last song with lyrics that Soft Machine recorded. And it says that it was their last look back to their progressive rock pre-jazz sound. So the song is three parts. There's some vocal themes and a little banter from Mr. Wyatt. And then we just deviate down into musical vignettes. And the last is some crazy violin, Rob Spall on violin here. They did some mixing and mashing and whatnot. So let me see. Soft Machine personnel: Mike Ratledge, Hugh Hopper, Robert Wyatt, Elton Dean, Rob Spall. Did I say Rob? Probably. Lynn Dobson, Nick Evans, Jimmy Hastings. So yeah, this is recorded in the UK in 1970. Soft Machine, early pioneers of the Canterbury scene, which some of us down here dig. Anyway, this album played backwards sounds the same as it does forwards. Anyway, this is WCBN FM Ann Arbor. We're going to pivot heavily. We're going to move into 1971, but definitely a different vibe. We're not leaving the United Kingdom, though. So I'll surprise you. Thanks so much for listening.

All right, second album said today, Ram from PMAC, Paul McCartney. Let's see, this came out in 1971, I believe. Am I lying? 1971. So tracks on this one included. We started out with Too Many People, which is a fine song, and it's very fitting. And then we went to Three Legs, Ram On, Dear Boy, and a childhood obsession of mine. I loved this song. I listened to it over and over and over again. Uncle Albert, Admiral Halsey. Couldn't get enough of that. And then right now, under me is Smile Away. So this came out on the McCartney catalog label, and his drawings and Linda's photos all over the front cover. So we're going to hear a quick message, and then we're going to get into our last album side of the day. Hopefully we can get through the whole thing before Jazz with Fava Beans and a nice Chianti fires up at 2 p.m. Thanks so much for joining me, DJ Ish, right here on Album Sides on WCBN FM.

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That was Alan Eager, Vatsdott, before that, same artist with Rampage. 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This is Jazz with Fava Beans and a Nice Chianti and DJ Lamb Chop here. I'll be here till 3, and then it will be Jazz Till Whenever. So if you like jazz, stick around. Keep that dial turned all the way to the left for this afternoon. Coming up, we have, I think, another Alan Eager song. Let's see what it is. This one is called Booby Hatch. Hope you enjoy it.

Well, that's Alan Eager again. Last one we heard was Miskite. Before that, Donald J. This is from a collection with Alan Eager on tenor sax. I've really been into tenor sax lately. Ed Finkel on piano, Bob Carter on bass, Max Roach on the drums. Those were the first four Alan Eager songs that we heard. And then the ones we've been listening to now have Terry Gibbs on vibes, Duke Jordan on piano, Curly Russell on bass, and Max Roach again on drums. These were recorded in 1946 and 47. Before Alan Eager, we heard some Hot Lips Page with Backroom Blues, Atomic Boogie, Pete's Housewarming, and JC from KC. 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This is DJ Lamb Chop. We have some events happening around town. Today is Wednesday, July 1st, 2026. Buju Banton and Stephen Marley at the Fillmore Detroit, 7 p.m. tonight. Also tonight, closer to Ann Arbor, is Holly Near with Jan Martinelli at the Arc, 7:30 p.m. Sonic Lunch tomorrow will feature Laith Al-Sadi with Chris Buhalis, Liberty Plaza. Also tomorrow in the evening, LGBTQ night, queer open mic at North Star Lounge. You can bring your song, story, poetry, comedy, or other kind of expression. On Friday, Pixie and the Party Grass Boys from Utah is at the Arc, 8 p.m. All this information can be found on wcbn.org/events, and this calendar is brought to you by the locally owned Ann Arbor Observer, providing news and events online at annarborobserver.com, on A2View, the Observer's weekly newsletter, and in print. 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Be here for another 25 minutes on deck. Mary Lou Williams with Mary Lou Williams Blues.

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0: It's a scorching hot day. Imagine being trapped in a parked car. The temperature inside is rising. Now imagine that you're wearing a fur coat. Leaving your dog in a hot car is not only uncomfortable, it's dangerous. If it's too hot for you, it's far worse for him because, unlike us, he can't perspire to cool down. And within minutes, the temperature, even with the windows down a little, can exceed 100 degrees. So on warm days, please be kind. Leave your dog safely at home.
1: For more information, contact PETA, 757-622-PETA.

That was Errol Garner, Yesterdays. Before that, Don Bias with Don't You Know I Care. We heard Art Hodes Trio 4 or 5 times and I've Found a New Baby. Mary Lou Williams, Tea for Two. This has been Jazz with Fava Beans and a Nice Chianti on WCBN FM Ann Arbor. Coming up is Jazz Till Whenever. This is Ben Webster with Perdido. This will be our last song. Thanks for listening. See you next week.

Okay. Yeah, the doctor don't know, but New York was killing me. Okay. Bunch of doctors come around, they don't know that New York is killing me. Yeah, well, I need to go home and take it slow down in Jackson, Tennessee.

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Yes, I was standing there and dying. And New York was killing me. Seemed like I need to start over and go back home in Jackson, Tennessee.

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Born in Chicago, but I go home, Tennessee.

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0: always after the best in my music, such as Van. It's a miracle.
1: Shochu Climax. 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

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I'm your host, DJ Gas, and today we'll be going through listening to Jazz Till Whenever. What you just listened to, first you heard Ron Carter's Epistrophe off the album Peg Leg from 1978. Great bass on that album, great bassist also. Great solo bass, like lead bass, you don't hear that a lot. And similarly went into Mark Ribot's Friendly Ghosts, also similarly has like a similar nasally bass tone like at the front of the mix. The bass is being played by Melvin Gibbs, and then next we played Melvin Gibbs's Gullah Jack Style, and then continuing that little beatbox hand percussion sound, we heard Jill Scott Heron's New York Is Killing Me off the album I'm New Here. Right now we're listening to John Coltrane's Wells Fargo featuring the Wilbur Hardin Quintet. Don't touch that dial. There's a lot of more good music in store for you.

We're almost at the top of the hour, so I'll just give you guys a rundown of what you've been listening to. So last time I talked to you, we were talking about John Coltrane's Wells Fargo. Listen to that. And then after that, we heard Pharoah Sanders' cover of Naima by John Coltrane. It was a pretty good cover of that. Next, we heard Eddie Gale's Ghetto Love Night off the album Black Rhythm Happening. Then we heard Fieldwork with Embracing Difference. And now we're listening to Altar Call by the Wynton Marsalis Quartet. It's about to finish, and then we'll listen to Albert Ayler's Music is a Healing Force of the Universe. I hope you can feel that today.

Okay. Sorry to be back so soon, but we just had a request come in. If you have any requests, you can call or text. The request was for the Marcellus family's Cain and Abel. This is all the whole dang family. My CD says the whole fandangled family. And so I'll be playing them right now.

Okay, that was Cain and Abel by the Marcellus family. I just want to remind people, if you have a request, you can call in at 734-763-3500, or you can text in at 734-489-9894. 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Here is Kamasi Washington with Leroy and Lanisha.

0: when I was 15, 16, when I really started to play guitar, I definitely wanted to become a musician. Once you free your mind about a concept of harmony and of music being correct, you can do whatever you want. So nobody told me what to do, and there was no preconception of what to do. Wait a second, I know the synthesizer. Why don't I use the synthesizer, which is the sound of the future? And I didn't have any idea what to do, but I knew I needed a click. So we put the click on the 24 track, which then was synced to the Moog modular. I knew that could be a sound of the future, but I didn't realize how much the impact would be.
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0: My name is Giovanni Giorgio, but everybody calls me Giorgio.
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Hello, I'm back, or like might be the last time this in this journey we're going on Jazz Till Whenever. So after hearing Roland Kirk's Jack the Ripper, we listened to Alvin Batiste's Pico. Then we listened to Keith Jarrett's Long As You're Living Yours. And now we're listening to Black Cow by Steely Dan. And we're about to listen to another Steely Dan song, because this Keith Jarrett song really reminded me of a Steely Dan song, and I couldn't remember which one. So I went into the catalog looking for Steely Dan. And it was actually Gaucho. And so unfortunately, I'm going to play Gaucho. I'm going to play 30 seconds of this Keith Jarrett song, Long As You're Living Yours, and then we're going to play Gaucho. And you're going to be like, wow, that's kind of the same riff. This is the one.

and apparently I'm not the only person who's noticed this. Keith Jarrett also noticed this. And it's not sure what year. Okay. Well, Keith Jarrett sued Donald Fagen and Walter Becker. And he got his money, because that is the savings. And for the last 7 minutes of the show, we'll listen to Keith Jarrett's "Long as You're Living Yours," "Long as You Know You're Living Yours," again, so he can get his credit twice. And then we'll be listening to "Living Writers," the great show. Forget who's coming on. I saw the description. Looks very interesting. So don't touch that dial. I'm sorry for the repeat song, but you're gonna have to satisfy my curiosity. So this is Gaucho. Next we'll hear "Long as You're Living Yours."

0: Good afternoon. You've got Living Writers on WCBN FM Ann Arbor. I'm T. Hetzel, and I'm so happy to have in the studio today Dunya McHale. Dunya, welcome. Thank you for being here today.
1: Oh, thank you, T, for having me. I appreciate it. I'm happy to be here too.
0: It's so good to see you. And I'll say we also, I'm very happy to have a studio audience of Lara. My niece, Lara Hetzel, is visiting. And I'm, as always, I'm super grateful to have Jason Adam Voss, engineering behind the glass, to make us sound good. So, Antonia, thanks again for being here and for picking today's songs. Why this song? Like, what this song... what is it meaning to you?
1: Songs, when you said which songs you prefer we have for this, you know, most songs I listen to are in Arabic. So, but I thought, okay, let me think of English song. And Hello, it's kind of, I love it. But also, in general, I listen to music because music also doesn't need translation. So... But Arabic songs were the first, when you leave your country, it's the song that, the first thing that when you hear it, you think of your country, is the song mm-hmm. when you're from, like, you know, when you used to listen to it.
0: And so is it something where you'll often at home be playing records or CDs or the music?
1: When I'm driving.
0: Or when you're driving.
1: Yes.
0: Oh, nice.
1: Okay. Mostly when I'm driving.
0: Yeah, we all are spending some time in the car. Like that.
1: Right.
0: Ye old commute. And or coming here. Thanks for coming to the studio, down to the station.
1: It's a pleasure. Yeah. It took an hour, but that was a pleasure to, you know, it's a chance always, you know, in the car you can listen to audios and things like that.
0: Yeah. Do you have any car poems, Dunya? Because I didn't find a car poem in your latest book of poems, Tablets, Secrets of Clay, of the Clay.
1: Car poems. Something about the car? No, I don't think. I'm not very interested in cars. I have to use the car, but...
0: it's a tool.
1: I love to walk.
0: Yeah. I love to walk, too.
1: But yeah. It's hard to walk from Sterling Heights to Ann Arbor. Right. I have to drive.
0: Right. That would be quite the odyssey. Well, I'm so glad you're here. And let's talk about this book of yours that's on the table with us, Tablets, Secrets of the Clay, out with New Directions this year. How did Tablets start for you? Is it going back to the time, like your grandmother, when you were writing as a little girl?
1: Exactly. Yes, it did start in childhood. I mean, that time I didn't think of all this that is in the book. All I was doing was on the roof of our home in Baghdad during those summer nights where, you know, you are under the stars. And my grandmother was living with us, and she was the one who was telling me those stories. And these stories of wisdom, I learned so much from them. I was so excited. I mean, they fascinated me, but she didn't have a book. We didn't have a book at home. And I wanted to see something, to read or to see pictures, and there was no such thing. These were oral folk stories, that were passed from generation to generation. So one day I went down to in the morning to downstairs. You know, that time you wake up not by alarm but by flies and sun, the strong sun. And I went to my notebook. And I wrote my own way. I wrote some of the stories, and I drew them. And I was not thinking of it, what I was doing, but I think that was my very first experience of literature. And that, not only writing, but

0: had also of translation, because my grandmother, our home language was Aramaic, and I was writing those in Arabic, which was the language of my school, and I was drawing them. So this is this tablet, I think, is a continuation of that very early experience on the roof.
1: And it seems like, Dunya, you were fated to have all of these multiple layers of translation, like you just said, from Aramaic, from your grandmother, into your own, like, the school language of, and home language of Arabic as well. And then, and the drawings that you added right away. What were the drawings like that you were using to either tell the story or illustrate the stories that your grandmother told you?
0: I think they were stories. Better than these drawings than I'm doing now, because those were like, you know, trying to, as you said, illustrate. And I thought I was good in drawing, but then I discovered, no, I was not an artist, but this, these are more primitive and in purpose, because those ancients, to imitate the ancient Sumerian tablets that are supposed to be primitive. So I thought about my ancestors, the Sumerians. First, their first communication was through images. There was no language yet. And I thought of them that they were not all artists, you know, but they were expressing their thoughts on those clay tablets. So I looked at those tablets and said, what did this mean? What did the circle mean? Is the circle, is the world, is it love? Is it, what story is it, every image there? And and then what fascinated me even more is the cracks on these tablets, the cracks. Because, you know, a cracked tablet, these cracks, they do not erase the message. They enhance it.
1: How so?
0: Because you think of it like there's a line, missing line, when the glyphs, later they were glyphs. First they were just images. Then there was a combination of images and glyphs. Images were part of the language. And when there's a missing line, so you think about it, it's like a poem there. It's more, it has the, it adds meaning, actually. To that, so
1: the space in between, the crack in between.
0: Yeah, you wonder what is it missing here? What was missing? What is meant to be said? And this was the very first tool of communication in the world, and this communication included stories, emotions, but also like gossip and laws, all kinds of, you know, everything. They're like traces of the world. So when I went back to that form, as if I was trying to touch that history, not as something distant, but as something living and still speaking.
1: To inhabit it in your own present way.
0: Yes. This handwriting, I thought about it. You were talking about this before, that how there's handwriting in Arabic. You asked me, can you read this? You can read it or not. But this handwriting, so it's part of the design in Arabic of these poems. So it is, there's a saying by a French poet. His name is Jean Cocteau. He says, poets do not draw. They untie their handwriting and then knot it again in a different way. So I thought, oh, this resonates. A friend of mine told me about this quote. Her name is Laurie Cohen. She lives in New York. So anyways, but she told, when she sent me this, I said, this resonates with the tablets, because here, you know, handwriting is a living thing, is living script. And this, it's this tangling of the layers of languages, Arabic and English, between exile and belonging, between ancient and contemporary. So it is that. It is the handwriting is part of it.
1: And with the idea, the concept of tablets, it's a big enough concept to cover the span of time. Like you were saying, your Sumerian ancestors are using a type of tablet form, and now you acknowledge that it could be a tablet like an iPad or a cell phone or a laptop kind of tablet form as well.
0: Exactly.
1: And,
0: yes.
1: And these, it seems like when you were starting to build these tablets, these new tablets in your book, Dunya, that the images are as primary as the words, as the text, and that the images, were those often what you started with, or did it kind of go either way?
0: Yeah, either way. But most of them, the writing first, and then I tried to imagine myself in that time. And then without the language, how would you express this idea with the image? How would you express it if you didn't have this alphabet, for example? So, and then I thought, this as you mentioned now that the tablet until this moment, the modern tablets that we carry and use, and if you think of tablet, every poem functions as a tablet, as a matter of fact, because every poem, it has, you know, those traces and memories and all that, and you can carry it, you can bury it, lose it, find it again, and read it as a secret. Mm-hmm. So in a way or another, that's what poem is a tablet like that, in function, not only in form.
1: Right. Because even in the act of writing or drawing as a way of telling the story on the tablet,
0: right,
1: it becomes different for the maker, as well as the reaching out to someone else who will see it, hopefully, as a communication. But maybe it's enough for the maker to express what the idea is, or the story, the everyday story that they want to tell.
0: Yes, and even when we don't write on an actual tablet, like clay tablet or any tablet, but that urgency on the page is the same.
1: And we're transformed by the doing of it.
0: Exactly, yes. It does as if kind of some kind of myth making, because this has this alchemy. It transforms from something to another, and, you know, distills that experience.
1: When you were starting tablets, did you know that it was going to be for this book? Did you know how the project was going to take shape as you were beginning it, even? Because there's a grouping of the tablets, like in tablets 1, 2, 3, mm-hmm. 4.
0: In the beginning, that was part of my previous books. Started with the Iraqi Nights. It was was not all tablets. It was other poems, and then one section tablets, with the images also. And then another time in my book, In Her Feminine Sign, also another one. But in this one, it's all about that this time. I had so much fun doing that, you know. You forget yourself when you think of it as with the image. And I found it more fun, actually, this way.
1: And it feels like you're going to do more of these, because this book is tablets and then Secrets of the Clay, which makes me think there'll be tablets something else after this.
0: More secrets? I don't
1: yeah,
0: know.
1: Yeah, more secrets.
0: maybe. I didn't think of it, but...
1: Or other elements.
0: Yeah. But secrets always... what is it poetry is if it's not telling secrets? It is.
1: Yeah. And with you, you always manage to have also humor within them. Not every single one, but there's this element of, like, play and humor and turning something on its side a bit to make it into something that asks a question of the reader, too.
0: Yeah, I always hear that. I feel happy that readers tell me that, even though it doesn't come to my mind that it is humor. I feel sometimes if it is grim, because a lot of, you know, the war and all these experiences in it. But I do feel it's a play also, the sense of playing. So... Oh, and then clay tablets, don't we, when we are like young, we play the Play-Doh and stuff. So maybe that's what, I don't know. But it's the irony also. It's sometimes even in my longer poems, I feel that is the element, the irony makes it more interesting, in my opinion.
1: It definitely, you feel it, the depth of it. With the irony.
0: It's a way of, you know, I come from a background of being a journalist. I worked as a journalist from the Baghdad Observer, so I learned this. As a journalist, I always felt how I make my story or any piece that I'm going to publish, I make it interesting. So it is not a matter, it's not telling things, telling realities, but how you make it interesting, the way you tell it. So this is, I think, it works in literature also, and poetry. So, yeah, so we have image, metaphor, irony, these types, these things maybe that help make it more interesting.
1: It's all at work here, too.
0: Thank you.
1: And tablets, Secrets of the Clay. Let's take a short break, and then we come back more today with Dunya Mikhail. You're listening to Living Writers. I'm T. Hetzel, and we'll be back.

0: Welcome back. If you're just tuning in, I'm so glad you did. Today in the studio, Dunya Mikhail joins us. Dunya, thanks again for being here.
1: Thank you.
0: Choosing the music. What were we just listening to?
1: Nasir Shamma's music I selected to... Nasir Shamma is an Iraqi oud player. He's... I know him. He was my friend back home. And I never forget that one time evening when during the war, there was a building that was a shelter for people, and it was destroyed, damaged. And then we went there, and he brought his oud, and, you know, in the ruins there. And not only that, the setting... but also his music that time. It was something called Amariya music. And he's such a brilliant musician that he made the sound of sirens in his music. That was wonderful. I never forgot about that.
0: Yeah, so haunting too.
1: Mm-hmm.
0: Because sirens were so familiar in that time for the everyday.
1: Exactly.
0: And to be able to weave that in. Thanks for choosing that for today. Well, for his music for today. Before we get back to the conversation, I'm going to read your short bio in the back of Tablets, Secrets of the Clay, out with New Directions Press. Dunya Mikhail is an Iraqi-American poet and writer. She is the author of the poetry collections The War Works Hard, shortlisted for the International Griffin Poetry Prize, Diary of a Wave Outside the Sea, winner of the Arab American Book Award, The Iraqi Nights, winner of the John Frederick Nims Memorial Prize for Translation, and In Her Feminine Sign, which was chosen as one of the 10 best poetry books of 2019 by the New York Public Library. Her nonfiction book, The Beekeeper, was a finalist for the National Book Award, and her debut novel, The Bird Tattoo, was shortlisted for the International Prize for Arabic Fiction. Mikhail is a laureate of the UNESCO Sharjah Prize for Arab Culture and is a recipient of the UN Human Rights Award for Freedom of Writing. She currently teaches Arabic and poetry at Oakland University in Michigan. And I'm so glad you're here.
1: Thank you. It's my pleasure.
0: So it's good to see you. So you mentioned being a journalist back home before you left. Was that after, because you went to university for studying English literature. Is that right, Dunya?
1: Yes. At the University of Baghdad. Yeah, I mean, in the beginning, when I graduated from high school, I was interested in math, if you believe it or not.
0: And even though you were writing poetry in high school as well.
1: At the same time. And I thought I would come to America to study math. But then there was no travel during the war. And then I thought to study English literature so that at least I'm prepared. If I travel, I know English language. But then when I studied English literature and I met other writers, other Iraqi poets and writers, that changed me so much, changed my life, actually, because I was writing but not showing what I was writing. I mean, I was writing in my room. But then when I shared with others our writings, and it was like kind of informal MFA. We didn't have MFA back home. There is no such thing as a program. But that was similar because we had feedback and for each other and listening to each other and sharing. So then I forgot about math and America and all that during that time when I was with those poets and young, they called us young poets. Now we wish they call us young poets. Yeah.
0: Are you still in touch with the young poets?
1: Yeah, some of them, they all, they're... heads white, they're they have white hairs, but I dyed.
0: Yeah. Looking good, Dunya. Looking good.
1: Yeah, thank you.
0: I'm going white. Do some of the poets, do they come over and visit you at all over here?
1: No, I mean, they're still in Baghdad. Some are, they went to all other countries, Europe, Australia. I mean, all Iraqis, you know, they're everywhere.
0: Yes. Now.
1: But those times, it was so, in addition to the war and all that destruction, it was such a rich cultural life at the same time. You go to the cinema, you watch movies, you go to the exhibitions, art exhibitions. They were such, Iraq is very good in art, in paintings, also in poetry and story. I mean, we always had these evenings, cultural evenings. And that time, you know, we didn't even have computer or phones and stuff like that. So that was like the big entertainment for us. The book was the main thing.
0: And would this have been in the 80s, Dunya?
1: The 80s, exactly. Yes. That's the 80s.
0: And then you came to the States via Jordan, was it, with a visa as your occupation as poet?
1: Oh, you know about that, right? It's interesting because it's very symbolic and it's meaningful. I think that to have my passport as a poet, that poetry was my pass to the world, or my, you know, passport. I still keep that passport that says my profession is a poet. And I was able to leave because of that. Because, you know, poets, nobody needs any paperwork from them. They're not, they don't belong to any place there at that time. So they let you go. And in Jordan, Amman, Jordan, in the capital, I stayed about a year there before coming to the U.S. And that was also another experience of journalism, because that was different, because that I had a column, a weekly column, called like Scribbles. So it was very...
0: How connected it is also to what we're talking about today in Scribbles.
1: Yes. So, yeah. And it was... It had those ironies and writing. I was trying to write in a way, even in Iraq, in my poetry. The way I was writing, sometimes I was using extra metaphors and images than the poem needs, because I didn't want the censors to understand my poetry, but I wanted the actual readers understand it only. So those were like codes. And so Scribbles also had these kind of layers of meanings in it.
0: And with the codes, it seems like that was useful because your audience could understand what you were saying, you know, in Iraq when you were publishing the books there. But it seems like that's when things started to be was that when things started to be difficult, where you thought, well, maybe the government is picking up on some of these codes and maybe this is a good time for me to leave?
1: Yeah. You know, as a writer, as a journalist, you need freedom. It's essential, you know. So that time, as a journalist, many times you were dictated. And with poetry also, as I mentioned, there was some line, like red line, we couldn't cross. So,
0: and was it, how would you know where that red line was? Because there were...
1: Sometimes a hard way, some people disappeared, so we knew what they did. And sometimes you guess, it became kind of from what was happening, we knew what to say or able to say or not to say. But that kind of told me how important was the world, how the word. Words were very effective, that they meant a lot.
0: They could have that much power.
1: They had power, so that people were affected by it.
0: And the government would want to stop it.
1: Yeah, I mean, that they weren't affected. And it was a certain day, I remember, when I decided to leave. That was, it was a meeting, kind of journalist meeting. And I didn't like what I saw, that there was really unfair things happened in front of our eyes for two other colleagues. And I felt that was kind of that day I decided I needed to leave. So then I, shortly after, I did.
0: And is there any looking back after that?
1: Looking back, you know, isn't that something like what Orpheus did?
2: Yes.
1: When he lost his...
0: she didn't make it out with him,
1: yeah.
0: Right?
1: Yeah, because there was that one condition, not to look back, but he did. And I admire his looking back, because maybe it's out of love, out of care, that even though he lost her because of that look. And what did I lose? I still, I feel I lost something, but I don't know what it is exactly. But I always feel I left something behind.
0: But here, and you've, but here you have your daughter, your husband, you have another, you have Michigan, another kind of mitten shape that you
1: yes.
0: mentioned that in one of the poems and tablets, that Iraq also is a somewhat of a mitten-y shape too.
1: Yes, by chance I saw, I said, wow, is this like, how did this happen by chance, like the two mittens? Yeah, the map of Iraq is similar to the map of Michigan.
0: So maybe in some ways meant to be, meant to land here after Jordan.
1: Boom. Yes. Yeah, I mean, now, yeah, here I'm married and I have a daughter and I have life. And gradually, your home becomes these words, their poem. And by the way, you know what? In Arabic language, the poetic line is called bayt, which means home. So, yeah, so you, and so maybe, so it's not so strange maybe to have feel, yeah.
0: Have the home already.
1: Yeah.
0: And that you're creating with each, the work that you're doing.
1: Yes. Gradually, trust me, it's not exaggeration to say it is gradually you feel it's not anymore home is not a certain place. It's not. It's a feeling. It's that feeling. I feel myself and belonging really when I write. That's my when I feel I'm myself. So that's homeland.
0: Yes. Thanks, Dunya. I understand.
1: Thank you.
0: Let's... In my own way. Okay. My own way. Let's take a short break and then we'll be back. Today on Living Writers, Dunya Mikhail is here in the studio with us. Her latest tablets, Secrets of the Clay, out with New Directions. I'm T. Hetzel. We've got Jason behind the glass, Lara's studio audience. We'll be back.

0: Welcome back. If you're just tuning in, you're just in time for more with Dunya Mikhail today in the studio. Her latest book of poems, Tablets, Secrets of the Clay, out with New Directions. Dunya, how about this song that we just heard? What's the connection?
1: Oh, the Shahrazad.
0: Yes.
1: Shahrazad is, in the Arabian Nights, a very important figure. Shahrazad, that how she saved her life through storytelling. But isn't it fascinating, this music also?
0: Yes.
1: Yeah.
0: Hearing it, you feel so many layers are at play in every moment, in the swells and in the pauses.
1: Yes, there are stories in it.
0: Yes. Yeah, you almost can visualize like the threads of the stories in Technicolor or so.
1: Yes.
0: So talking about images, let's go directly to the book here on the table with us, Tablets, Secrets of the Clay. Dunya, is there one of the poems that you'd like to start with, one of the tablets, and maybe you could talk to us about what the image, well, whatever you'd like, but describe the image as well, because then people can kind of have a sense of what to see in their mind. Unless there's a poem you'd like to start with first, and then we can talk about the drawings and the images later.
1: Do you want me to also read it in Arabic or just in English?
0: I would love it if
1: okay, maybe some of them. So I'm just going to randomly open the pages. So this one, لست أمك يا وطن فلماذا تبكي هكذا في حضني كلما أصابك أذى. Homeland, I'm not your mother. So why do you weep in my lap like this every time something hurts you? Well, the image is kind of these broken bricks, and there's a brokenness in this.
0: There's also a curve to it as well.
1: Yeah, yeah. So, but some of the images, so the writing is the image. Some are not directly so. So let me read this one. Oh, the image the image of this is in Iraqi we call it istikan. Istikan is a small cup for tea, specifically. Istikan is an Iraqi word for it. كل قطرة ماء ذكرى نهر عبره ناس نعرفهم أو لا نعرفهم منهم موتى نخبئهم خلف جفوننا منهم أحياء نخبئهم كي لا يموتوا منهم أصدقاء يجلبون نهر دجلة في قدح من الشاي. Every drop of water is a different memory of a river crossed by those we know and don't know. Some who have died, we hide behind our eyes. Some who are living, we hide to keep alive. Some who are friends bring over the tigress in a cup of tea.
0: I love that one. That's near the very end of the book.
1: Yes, yes. Yeah, that is. Maybe I read some just in English, some of them. The earth is so simple. You can explain it with a tear or a laugh. The earth is so complicated, you need a tear or a laugh to explain it. I didn't sleep last night. It was as if the night itself hid in the morning coffee. This is true, last night I didn't sleep. If you can't save people, at least don't hate them. Some poems are complicated, some are silly, some are troublemakers, but all poems have parents who want them to do well. They kept drawing circles on the ground as if their alphabet was a feeling with no end. So, for example, this one, you know, in Arabic, Arabic language has a lot of circles in it, in the writing itself. So this, when it's written this in Arabic, those circles are part of the image of the language, of the circles in the alphabet are part of it because it talks about the circles. So things like that.
0: Yes, yes.
1: I don't know if you want me how much I read or not.
0: I'd love to hear. Love to hear another one, if you would mind. And could we maybe one, because some of the images, if we look at it, some are spare, and then some are very detailed, and some are more the Arabic, like you just mentioned, would make like the borders of, or define the circles within the circles. Mm. And then sometimes it almost feels like some of the Arabic becomes part of like a figure, a character, or blends into.
1: Right. So the cage owner reminds the sparrow, life outside is an inferno. One day the sparrow flies away, and there in the heights, overlooking the ruins of the world, the sparrow discovers the cage owner was right. It sings about the ruins, a beautiful song without walls. Oh, by the way, there's this very simple one. I don't know if it's naive or simple, but the UNESCO adopted this as a sticker. This one that says, let love be the new world order. Yeah. ليكن الحب هو النظام العالمي الجديد.
0: How did you decide to order the tablets here, the order of the poems?
1: You know, they are all short, but so each, there are 10 tablets. Each one has 24 small sections, and they're all accompanied with the images, so 240. Short sections with images.
0: And how did you decide on those numbers, like to make that framework for the tablets?
1: You mean like the 24?
0: Mm-hmm.
1: I feel like I felt the 24, I mean, it was kind of an, it was a distinguished number in the during that Sumerian time. You know, math was... it started, the wheel and the math, all that started that time. And 24, it was kind of a, not very complete, almost complete number, 24 hours a day. Mm-hmm. And I found a lot of in the 12 or 24 in the sections and tablets in the ancient Sumerian tablets.
0: So were you researching these then, Dunya? Like
1: yeah, I was researching.
0: So what was that like? Like, was that part of the research process that's connected to the book? Or were you doing that for other work, and then this creative act sort of just grew out of that?
1: There's some other story that I'll come in a new book, but... in general, I was just interested, fascinated by these, so I wanted to know more and more. But then when I did the book, I knew some stuff that I searched before, so I kind of, they came together like that.
0: Mm. It's so interesting to watch you go through your own book to see where you stop as well. I wish I could kind of describe it better for everyone listening, but to see you holding your book and looking through it, how are you deciding which ones that you stop and read right now?
1: So, for example, now I stopped by this that I thought, let me read this one. حينما أفتقد أصدقائي أراهم في ورق الشجر يلوحون لي بأياديهم من الأغصان المتمايلة. When I miss my friends, I find them in tree leaves. I see their hands waving from swaying branches. So if you see this, like kind of, you know, these hands look like branches, and but also the writing kind of, it gives that
0: And in your book, Dunya, like you have, because what New Directions has published is the English words, and then the image itself that Dunya's drawn that includes the Arabic writing that's knitted into the image itself, and then Dunya, it looks like have you translated it off to the side too? Is that what the words on the side here are, or is that?
1: Yeah, the translation. So it's like I was writing it in as if I writing it again. So in Arabic, then I translated it. First in Arabic, then I translated it into first the image. So translation from word to images, and then to the other language, which is English in this case. So
0: it was Arabic, then the image, then the image, then to English.
1: Yes, yes.
0: Okay. Mm-hmm. And were you aware, or I mean, I wonder even if you could talk about this, like the changes that happened for you as a poet, like with the translation of it. Because whenever you're translating something, it's not like for like. There's other things that are involved, like feelings that you can sense that's in a word that, I mean, if we think about when you talked about the circle, it could mean many things. It could mean never ending. It could mean like a sketch of the world, the earth. It could mean zero, nothing.
1: Yes.
0: And so when you're thinking about translations and moving among them, what were those shifts, and could you feel them?
1: I was in the same page most of the time that was happening. So it is you're watching. So you know, Arabic goes the right to left, and then English left to right, and in the same page you go back and forth, and so it's like fighting or something. So
0: that conflict is always a generative.
1: Yeah, as if it's conflict, but actually it is. It's more like love, because it is as if they grow together, like true lovers,
0: like a dance,
1: right? Like a dance. Thank you. Yeah, exactly. And the second language in this case, English, makes me understand my first more deeply, and it makes me more sensitive towards my first language, and it makes me also sense where the flaws are in the original. Because sometimes when something, you feel like, why is it the meaning is like that? It's not always the problem in the translation, sometimes in the original text.
0: So then would you go back to the original?
1: Then I think about the original again, where it's like as if you're editing, or,
0: yes,
1: you know, as if it's a second draft of it. So it's a kind of communication back and forth between the two languages.
0: Does it feel different now after creating this way of working, when you're writing something else that isn't using sort of this multiple translation technique, including image as well as two languages? Like, because you said it's so fun. So is it something that, I don't know, you would miss if you were writing? I don't know. Is your next project another book of poems, Dunya? Maybe I'll phrase it that way. Like, what's your next writing project?
1: I have two projects that I'm moving in between this and that. I always, now if I say I have poems, that's there, always. So poems are always, I have always new poems that are happening. But also I'm writing a memoir this time.
0: Different from the memoir that you've written, the memoir in verse.
1: Different from this one.
0: Different.
1: This is a prose.
0: And how is writing in prose with the memoir? Where does it pick up from the beginning of your story, or how are you framing your memoir?
1: It is chapters. kind of.
0: Do you start back in Baghdad, or is it, or do you start?
1: I mean, changes may happen, but so far the current draft, I start from a moment when I'm a child, and that moment shaped, you know, it was very effective moment. Some kind of question I had, and the answer stayed in my mind. I start with that moment, if I don't change it later.
0: Yes, yes. But would you mind, what would you mind sharing that moment now? Or should we wait for the memoir?
1: Let me think. Let's keep the maybe so that so let's keep the suspense if
0: okay.
1: Maybe the surprise, because the whole book is based on this one.
0: This moment.
1: So I wanna have it in a way that say it in a way that is the way.
0: That
1: how
0: makes
1: I
0: sense.
1: Say it, yeah.
0: That makes sense. Mm-hmm. Let's take a very short break, and then we'll be back. Today on Living Writers, Dunya Mikhail is here. I'm T. Hetzel, and we'll be back.

0: Welcome back. You've got Living Writers. I'm T. Hetzel, and today Dunya Mikhail is here. Tablets, Secrets of the Clay, out with new directions. Dunya, you also have a new poem that's just been published recently, too.
1: Yeah, some of my... I have a new manuscript that I'm still working on, but do you want me to read one of the new poems?
0: That would be wonderful, yeah.
1: Yeah, there's this short one called Time. They said, time does not pass. It only goes to another place, like a dog losing its way. In my journey looking for where time went, I spent half of my life. One day, as I was wandering, I heard time's voice. No one can follow me, so why are you trying? I said, because you look like someone I miss.
0: Thank you.
1: Thank you.
0: I love that one. Mm-hmm. Time. What's the new manuscript like, Dunya, that you're working on?
1: The poems, it has this, maybe it's influenced by how this living in this era of, technology. Mm-hmm. And then so it is how much is affected our emotions and our life by that. That's like there's a long poem on that subject. And there are other poems, you know. Sometimes it's hard for me to say if it's a book of poems, what is it about? Like it's more, if it's a story, maybe I can. But with poems, they're not all the same theme.
0: And there's more like a feeling as you're making them, if they're the ones that are in this group together.
1: Yeah, so I try to understand them, see what do they share, how do they talk to each other, the poems, so, and then I figure it out.
0: I love how it seems like dogs are one of your symbols or characters that you return to, maybe less so than birds. Because there were many birds and bird images and tablets. Mm. But there was also a dog, that one. I also dog-eared so many pages in here. It's not helpful to try to find where that one was. But you do. You have, like, the shells, the seashells, some of these, almost these touchstones to your work.
1: Yeah, I mean... I think maybe I was a bird first. I mean, I don't know.
0: What kind of bird? What kind of bird were you?
1: I don't know which bird, but when I was a child, I used to tell a friend in the elementary school that I was telling her that I was flying. Like I sometimes fly, and she believed me. And so I met her like last year, and she remembered that, and she said, "Remember? You said that, and I believed you." I said, "Well, I still fly."
0: That's a poem in this book,
1: so,
0: too.
1: So I used it as a tablet.
0: Yes, this is in the tablet.
1: Remember?
0: Would you read that one, Dunya?
1: Yeah.
0: Because I think it's
1: not toward the end.
0: It's not the last poem, but it's number 20 in the last section on page 131.
1: Oh my God, you know which one. Thank you so much.
0: Well, I love
1: such a reader you are. Yeah. Yeah, my friend asked, "Remember when you said you could fly and I believed you? I smiled, I can still fly."
0: Can you describe, what is the image that accompanies this one? How could, because it's Arabic into a shape.
1: Yes, it's a shape of a bird, the Arabic, right? Does it show that?
0: Yes. That's
1: yeah, yeah, I tried to make it as a, the lines, they look like flying.
0: So the wings, bird. You can see the wings outstretched and flying. Mm-hmm. And so when you are to read, like if you were to read the Arabic here on this one, Dunya, what would it be like for you to read that? Like where, because you said you go from right to left in Arabic, but in the image, is that also possible? Do you start with the larger letters in the image? Is that how?
1: So it's right to left, but then the last line goes from top to down because to give that
0: the wing.
1: So it's flexible this way.
0: I love that. I love the flexibility.
1: Thank you.
0: It feels like a form that it's inspiring. Like I want to do this now. It feels like you're making like your own alphabet, your own cuneiform.
1: Well, thank you. Wow.
0: In some ways, with the pictures that are telling the story. Because I wonder, I almost wish that I could see the book, go through it without seeing the English so close to it at first. I wonder what, I can do that. I can, don't worry everyone at home, I can try that. I can block things off and see what it's like. And I love the visual effect of this book, where the images are such a primary part of the page. Were you pleased with like the layout, how some of the tablets then are neighboring tablets and they're taking up space on the page?
1: Yes, I knew directions, you know, and also Carcanet in Britain, the British. So both are elegant and beautiful.
0: Did they use the same layout so that the structure it would
1: they
0: be?
1: They used the new directions layout they used.
0: Dunya, will you read a couple more to send us off here today?
1: Okay. A bullet, then a siren, then ruins, then a bird song telling the truth.

0: No finish lines in poetry.
1: Thank you so much for today.
0: Thank you. I appreciate it.
1: I think that is the best way. No finish lines. But today we'll say goodbye for the moment. Thanks for being here today. Today on Living Writers, Dunya Mikhail. Her latest book of poems, Tablets, Secrets of the Clay. Thanks so much to Jason for engineering. Thanks to Laura Hetzel for being the studio audience. Thanks to all you out there for listening today. And thanks to you too, Mom. Oh, and thanks to Eric and Janice listening from home. Okay. Oh, happy birthday, Katie. Anybody else have any messages? Dunya, do you have any shout outs?
0: Happy birthday to Katie.
1: Katie Hartsock.
0: Do they know her?
1: Yep. Katie's a friend of the show.
0: A poet. And yeah, her. She had her book out also.
1: Yes. Book. Yeah. Katie's been on a couple of times, Dunya. So we'll have to get you back too. We'll do Poets Reunion. Thanks, everybody out there, for listening. Until next time, I'm T. Hetzel.

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I hope you are all under-exerting yourselves with very cool beverages, temperature cool, and content cool beverages. 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My name's Sarah Min, and the show started with Le Tigre's Dyke March 2001 off of Feminist Sweepstakes. Leorita Mitsuko after that with Se Come Sa from their classic The No Comprendo. Beastie Boys after that with Shambhala from Ill Communication. Laika gave us Good Looking Blues from the album of the same name. And most recently we heard from Cup with Soon Will Be Flood off of Spinning Creature. Cup is Yuka Honda from Chibomato and Nels Klein from a million of his band iterations, but he also plays with Wilco. And they happen to be the artistic power couple. Yeah. So that catches us up. I'm also going to be starting Polka Vision around 6:30 with the Texas Drive Time Polka Party. I think we have room for maybe one more pre-party tune. And then the polka will commence. And I'm probably going to play polka slabs tonight, as in album size, just because it's just too hot. I want to keep the polka flowing. Hope you enjoy it. 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

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My name is Sarah Min, and we just heard the first side of Johnny Bamba and his orchestra's hit polkas record. Front to back. I shouldn't say front to back. First to last, we heard Hot Foot Polka, then the Polish Hop Oberek, then That's My Pop Polka, Snappy Polka, Old Fashioned Polka, and the Broken Hearted Oberek. Coming up next, I'm going to play, I think it's Side B? Yes, Side B of Polska Wish, I think that's how you say it, by Frank Wojnarowski and his orchestra. Also a fine release on Dana Records. Apparently that's quite the polka label. So, going to keep it polka-ish until 7 p.m., and then it'll be time to beat the bazaar. Stay tuned.

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belief that Gandhi's views were the most enlightened of all the political men in our time. 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

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Just popping in because it's almost 8 o'clock, and I'd like to let you know what you've been listening to. Started the show with Wendy and Carl and The Sun off of Consciousness. It's a cranky label release. After that, I played Air, Alone in Kyoto, which is one of my favorite Air tracks from Talkie Walkie, way back released, way back in 2004. And those of you who were listening to the Drive Time pre-party, I played Air then as well, but, you know, different show. Yeah. After Air, we heard from The Books, There Is No There, off of The Lemon of Pink. Then The Cure with Hot, Hot, Hot. Sid Bass, or I should say Bass, actually. It's Sid Bass, I think. Powerhouse, which is a Raymond Scott composition. This was off of the Volume 1 of the History of Space Age Pop, Melodies and Mischief. After that, we heard Chibomato's White Pepper Ice Cream from Viva La Woman. Then Amp with Just Ice off of Stennerette. Genesis after that with Dancing with the Moonlit Night from Selling England by the Pound. And PJ Harvey with a wonderful cover of Red Right Hand off of her B-Sides, Demos, and Rarities. The original is a Nick Cave tune. Suzanne Ciani after that with The Sixth Wave, Deep in the Sea, off of the disc Seven Waves. And then, before I started talking, we heard Born Under a Rhyming Planet with Hyperreal from Diagonals, and actually I've been letting it go, so you've been continuing to hear Born Under a Rhyming Planet beneath my voice. I'm going to let the music continue. I might play a track and then do some business and then let the music continue, of course. It's a hot night following a hot day, so keep it tuned right here to WCBN FM Ann Arbor for your musical education. You don't want to shun education.